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2: From ABC News, I'm Wayne Cabot. A U.S. official now saying that back-channel peace talks are taking place as we speak, even after the Iranians walked out when President Trump said that Iran won't have a country if it closes the Strait of Hormuz. Oil is trading higher, both globally and domestically, up by 1.5% on this new uncertainty. Explained here by ABC News foreign correspondent Tom Sufi Burridge in Switzerland.
3: Looming over everything right now is the fact that Iran Saturday announced that once again it was shutting the Strait of Hormuz. So even before these much more complicated negotiations begin on the future of Iran's nuclear program, that memorandum of understanding signed by President Trump less than 4 days ago appears to be at risk of falling apart.
2: A fine Father's Day forecast, a gorgeous start to summer across the east, but not tomorrow. Intense storms are forecast from the Midwest to the Mid-Atlantic after a weekend of twisters and downpours in the south and plains. Here's ABC's Andrew Dimbert.
4: Severe storms, flash flooding, and extreme heat. Almost 10 inches of rain falling in downtown Biloxi, Mississippi, in less than 2 hours. The Biloxi River cresting at record levels. In Scott City, Kansas, torrential rain, high winds, and lightning lashing the area. And in southeast Texas, funnel cloud touching down in the town of Tivoli. Meanwhile, dangerous heat across parts of the southwest, temperatures in parts of Nevada above 100 degrees.
2: Major wildfires are forcing evacuations in Utah and jolting passengers flying into Salt Lake City Airport, their phones buzzing with warnings to evacuate just as the planes touch down. Americans are going back to the movies in numbers last seen before the pandemic. This weekend, with Toy Story 5 and Obsession driving sales, the summer box office is up 15% from last summer. Toy Story 5 debuting with $160 million, a franchise record, the biggest opening weekend of the year. Disney is our parent company. 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
7: Weather. With your forecast, I'm Corey Hartman. Partly cloudy tonight, a low around 48. Mostly sunny, 75 the high for Monday. Monday night, clouds and 53. Showers and thunderstorms move in on Tuesday, a high near 71. Showers and storms continue Tuesday night with a low around 52. Slight chance of showers Wednesday, a high near 70 degrees. 73 the high Thursday. 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

You're on board with Yacht Rock Radio. My name is Captain Adam, and I'm getting ready for an amazing show this coming Tuesday, June 23rd in Nashville at the Ascend Amphitheater. It's the Nashville Symphony. I'll be your host and MC. So if you're listening anywhere near the great state of Tennessee, make a road trip out of this and join me for Ambrosia, John Ford Coley, and Peter Beckett from Player. I've got a ticket link on our website, yachtrockradio.com. And right now, let's do a three-play from all three artists appearing. Ambrosia, John Ford Coley, and Peter Beckett, the voice of Player. Imagine hearing Baby Come Back with a full symphonic orchestra as Player's backup band. Not sure if Pete's going to wear a tux with tails, but you can count on him smoothing this song up with the Nashville Symphony this coming Tuesday, June 23rd.

England Dan and John Ford Coley. And John Ford Coley is such a joy to see on stage. So talented and funny as heck. And we'll have him on stage along with Peter Beckett from Player and the guys in Ambrosia. Just a few days away now on Tuesday, this Tuesday, June 23rd. I'll be your host and MC for this event. So pack up the yacht and meet me there. A ticket link on our website at yachtrockradio.com. I will see you at the Ascend Amphitheater for the Nashville Symphony's Yacht Rock Symphony. And they'll certainly do this one, Biggest Part of Me from Ambrosia on Yacht Rock Radio.

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1: It's the smoothest, and you know it, Yacht Rock Radio. My name is Captain Adam. So glad you're here with me, especially our new friends listening in Visalia, California, on our newest affiliate, My 97.5. So glad you've climbed aboard to experience this smooth lifestyle. Hopefully you're having a great weekend, and we're making it even better. And if you stick around, you'll hear a very fun five fave. That's when we let you take over the boat to play your five favorite songs. Our winner today is Adrian W. Flood. 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

Here we go, kids. Let's set sail with a five fave. It's your chance to take over the ship's wheel and present your five favorite songs from the Yacht Rock era. Today's winner is Adrian W. Flood. Adrian, thank you so much for getting in touch with me and sharing your very original five fave. We don't get to hear the same old on this list. In fact, some would say your fifth favorite song is more pontoon.

Dreams from Air Supply on today's Five Fave. It came in the fourth position for Adrian Flood. These are his five favorite songs of all time. And Russell Hitchcock, the high-pitched singer from Air Supply, just celebrated a birthday last week. Happy birthday, Russell. As we've sailed up to the middle of the list now in the third spot, another Yacht Rock adjacent song featured brilliantly in the movie Wayne's World. And I'm sure the late, great Gary Wright is happy to know. That's what I think of when I hear Dreamweaver on Yacht Rock Radio. This is number three.

IMAX Blues Band, I Love You. And I that's the title of the song, although I do have a certain affinity for the Climax Blues Band. The second song today on a five fave for Adrian Flood. And that means we've reached the tip of the cruise ship and Adrian's favorite song of all time. From the Crown Prince of Yacht Rock, a top 20 hit from 1981. And all these years later, now we can call this a lost hit. It doesn't get that much airplay anymore, even though it was a top 20 song. Nicolette Larson on backing vocals here. It's Christopher Cross and Say You'll Be Mine on Yacht Rock Radio number one.

0: Say You'll Be Mine. Nicolette Larson on the backing vocals there. A top 20 song from 1981. It was Christopher Cross and our top song today on a five fave. That song was from the Grammy Award-winning self-titled debut album that Christopher Cross released at the end of 1979, featuring four top 20 hits, including Never Be the Same, Ride Like the Wind, and the number one song, Sailing. So if you're looking for a last-minute gift for dear old dad on this Father's Day weekend, go retro and pick up Christopher Cross's debut album. You've got four guaranteed top 20 hits on there. All right, thanks again, Adrian, for getting in touch with this five fave. If you listening at home or on your boat would like to do the same thing, get me your list. I'd love to see the songs. 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For now, my thanks to Brad, our engineer, Taylor, our producer. Happy Father's Day to both of you. Happy Father's Day to my dad as well. And to all of our passengers, thanks for climbing aboard Yacht Rock Radio and yachtrockradio.com.
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1: From ABC News, I'm Wayne Cabot. Rocky start to peace talks. The Iran delegation reportedly walking out on Vice President J.D. Vance. But now a senior U.S. diplomat engaged in these negotiations says talks are taking place. The dust-up happened when President Trump said on Fox that the Iranians will have no country to return to if they stop shipping, as they threaten. ABC News foreign correspondent Tom Sufi Burge is on the scene of what we're now told are all-night talks in Switzerland.
2: Vice President J.D. Vance leading the U.S. delegation and striking an optimistic tone, calling the talks historic.
3: What the president has asked us to do is turn over a new leaf, to transform our relationship with the people of Iran.
2: The vice president playing down fears that Israel's continuing attacks against Iranian-backed Hezbollah in Lebanon could derail the talks and jeopardize that memorandum of understanding to reopen the Strait of Hormuz, which President Trump signed just 4 days ago.
1: And right now, oil markets have new uncertainty about the freedom of shipments after Iran said that it would close the strait. That doesn't seem to have happened, but crude is up 1.5%, foreign and domestic. Gas Buddy thinks the slow decline in pump prices will continue. Trump Energy Secretary Chris Wright on ABC wouldn't say if prices should return to pre-war levels. What a stormy summer start. ABC meteorologist Leslie Lopez.
4: We do have severe thunderstorm watches, also tornado watches, same places that we saw tornadoes break out over into Illinois. That was Effingham, Illinois. We have more rain on the way, even flash flood risk in the area. This is a 2 out of 5 level threat for the plains all the way out towards the Midwest. Large hail, isolated tornadoes, all very possible. And then we head out towards the east. This all moves into that direction by tomorrow, anywhere from Charlotte, North Carolina, up to southern New Jersey.
1: And an early start to summer swelter, triple digit from Las Vegas to Phoenix, 107 now in Phoenix. Getting hotter every day into next week. 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
8: With your forecast, I'm Corey Hartman. Partly cloudy tonight, a low around 48. Mostly sunny, 75 the high for Monday. Monday night, clouds and 53. Showers and thunderstorms move in on Tuesday, a high near 71. Showers and storms continue Tuesday night with a low around 52. Slight chance of showers Wednesday, a high near 70 degrees, 73 the high Thursday. 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Currently, 72 degrees.
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10: Hey, thanks for being a part of the show this week. 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

0: Joy to the World from Three Dog Night on the classic hit list. Hoyt Axton and his mother actually wrote that song for an animated special that never happened. It got filed into the classic hit list history books, though, as being the only song written by a mother and son team whose song went to number one. This is MG Kelly with you, and our next classic hit on the list started out as a tribute to the Salvation Army Orphanage. Here's Beatles producer George Martin recalling how he and John Lennon combined two different takes to make Strawberry Fields Forever.
1: It's got to be one of my favorite songs. And when we started recording it, it started getting heavy. After that first initial recording, which was good, very good indeed, John came to me and said, well, would you mind if we record it again? He said, I'd like you to do a score. I'd like you to do some cellos and some trumpets and things. And I think I changed the key because I wanted to get the bottom string of the cello, so I moved it up a notch. So we recorded the second one, and then he said, that's great also. I'd like to have a bit of the first and a bit of the second. If anyone really wants to know, it's exactly 1 minute in from the beginning. It's as obvious as a crack in a wall to me now.

0: It happens to be a song about Elvis. Yes, sir. Alanna Miles with Black Velvet on the classic hit list. This MG Kelly, and coming up, I'll let you know what group was nominated for Best New Artist in 1976, but lost out to the Starland Vocal Band.
1: Oh!
0: Remember that song, Afternoon Delight?
2: Yeah.
0: The shocking story and much, much more when the classic hit list returns.
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0: their self-titled debut album, that's Boston with Foreplay / Long Time. In 1976, Boston was up for a Grammy as Best New Artist, but they lost that award to the Starland Vocal Band, who ended up with just one hit called Afternoon Delight.
1: Skyrockets in flight.
2: Like, gag me with a spoon.
0: Yeah, I know. You're not going to hear it on this show, believe me. MG Kelly went in, moving ahead a few years now.
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0: Over 120 million of us watched the final episode of MASH. President Reagan challenged weapons engineers to create what would become known as the Star Wars system. And America cheered as Sally Ride was the first woman in space.
4: The thing that I'll remember most about that flight is that it was fun. And in fact, I'm sure it's the most fun I'll ever have in my life.

0: King of Pain from The Police on the classic hit list. Sting says that was a very personal song for him. He had recently separated from his wife and was not getting along with the other two members of the band at the same time. As MG Kelly with you, and coming up, Elton John, Joe Walsh, and the James Gang. A lot more right here on the classic hit list.
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0: Just turn your pretty head and walk away, the James Gang on the classic hit list. This is MG Kelly and the Stones recorded this classic nugget just 5 days after Keith Richards came up with it. Here's drummer Charlie Watts talking about the Stones' popularity, and he seems satisfied.
1: That's the one thing this band's always had. It's had a huge following of people wanting to look at Keith play the guitar or Mick jump about and sing. That's mainly why we work on the road. People love to see us.

0: Elton John and Someone Saved My Life Tonight on the Classic Hit List. Elton wrote that song while on a cruise ship. Yeah, he had to write it in kind of short spurts because he was sharing the piano time with an opera singer who was performing most of the time on the ship there. Is MG Kelly with you? And coming up, a Tom Petty and the Heartbreakers song that guitarist Mike Campbell says was hard to make. That and more on the Classic Hit List. Stick with me.
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1: From ABC News, I'm Wayne Cabot. With eyes bleary and fingers crossed, diplomats are reportedly pulling an all-nighter at the Iran peace talks in Switzerland, a senior U.S. official denying that Iran walked out after President Trump threatened annihilation if they don't behave, and after Israel pounded Lebanon again. At the talks, ABC News correspondent Tom Sufi Burridge.
2: On the ground in Lebanon, there is no ceasefire. New figures from Lebanese officials said 49 people had been killed in Israeli strikes in just a 24-hour period this weekend. In response on the eve of today's crunch talks, Iran saying it was once again closing down the Strait of Hormuz. President Trump firing back, telling Fox News Iran won't have a country if the critical waterway is shut down. President Trump also demanding Iran stops Hezbollah from, quote, causing trouble, posting, if they don't, we'll hit Iran very hard again, just like we did last week, only harder.
1: And about the Strait, New York Times White House and national security correspondent David Sanger on ABC News this week.
3: We could be in a situation, we don't know yet, where access to the Strait just gets turned on and off by the Iranians or pushed up and down in its level, depending on what's happening in Lebanon and elsewhere.
1: Traders hate uncertainty. Crude is back up again about 2%. Just hours into summer, it's sweltering in the usual places unusually early, says ABC meteorologist Leslie Lopez.
4: The West is dealing with some heat. We're talking about triple-digit heat, anywhere from Las Vegas to Phoenix, 111 in Phoenix, and then into Portland. Temperatures on Tuesday getting into about 90s, mid-90s by that point. And I mean, that's pretty early for this summer start. So heat is on.
1: President Trump said this afternoon that repair work will begin immediately on fixing the $15 million repair on the reflecting pool, a White House official now saying five people have been arrested on vandalism charges, one for touching the peeling liner. You're listening to ABC News.
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7: Weather. With your forecast, I'm Corey Hartman. Partly cloudy tonight, a low around 48. Mostly sunny, 75 the high for Monday. Monday night, clouds and 53. Showers and thunderstorms move in on Tuesday, a high near 71. Showers and storms continue Tuesday night with a low around 52. Slight chance of showers Wednesday, a high near 70 degrees. 73 the high Thursday. 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

Ramble On from Zeppelin on the classic hit list. The sound of the bongos on that song are actually drummer John Bonham hitting plastic garbage pails. Yeah, that was it. This is MG Kelly here on the classic hit list. Rolls on now as we head to Swingtown with a Steve Miller Band.

Jim Croce and I Got a Name on the classic hit list. It would be his third and final album. This is MG Kelly, and the Heartbreakers guitarist Mike Campbell says that Tom Petty's classic was hard to make. The other group recorded it around 100 times, and he says they just had a hard time getting the right feel on the song. Here's Tom Petty and the Heartbreakers hitting pay dirt with Refugee on the classic hit list.

0: Refugee from Tom Petty and the Heartbreakers on the classic hit list. This is MG Kelly with you, and coming up, a singer-guitarist who made his early stage debut opening for the Monkees.
1: Hey, that's the guy that plays a guitar with his teeth.
0: Yep, here they come. That and more when the classic hit list returns. Hey, we're the
2: Monkees. 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

0: Don Henley airing his dirty laundry right here on the Classic Hit List Clothesline. This is MG Kelly hanging out with you. I think we can all agree that Jimi Hendrix is one of the greatest classic hit artists of all time. But one of his earliest performances was opening for the Monkees.
1: Wow.
0: By the seventh show, the crowd became so unimpressed with Jimmy that he gave the audience the bird, and he quit the tour. So how did Hendrix hook up with the Monkees? Mickey Dolenz explains.
2: I had seen Jimmy here in New York, actually, at a club playing with the John Hammond Group. He wasn't known as Jimi Hendrix. He was known as the guy that plays guitar with his teeth. Then, gosh, maybe a year later, I was at the Monterey Pop Festival, and he came out with Nolan Mitch as the Experience. And I looked up, and I thought, hey, that's the guy that plays guitar with his teeth. And simultaneously, we were about ready to go out on the road, and I said to the producers, you know, he'd make a great opening act because he's very theatrical. And the Monkees was theatrical, and that was the connection.

0: Anybody really know what time it is? That song was originally released off their debut album in 1969. It would take a couple of years before it hit commercial success, though. I'm MG Kelly, and coming up, Bob Seger is going to tell us how he heard he was getting inducted into the Rock and Roll Hall of Fame. Kind of a different twist on this one. Keep it right here on the Classic Hit List.
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0: ELO with their Sweet Talkin' Woman on the classic hit list in 1977 to help promote their album Out of the Blue. The record company put up a billboard on Sunset Strip in Hollywood, and at the time, it would be the most expensive billboard ever erected. It's MG Kelly here.
1: The classic hit list. Double hit.
0: He was born in Dearborn, Michigan on May 6, 1945. In 1966, he made his first record, and by 76, formed his group, the Silver Bullet Band. He had 7 top 10 hits, and in 2004, he was inducted into the Rock and Roll Hall of Fame. Bob Seger tells us how he found out about his induction in a less traditional way.
2: I was watching TV in the basement, and my wife and kids came roaring down the stairs, and I guess they announced it over the radio. We'd heard several times. Kid Rock called our office and said, you know, that it had happened, and I didn't really believe it until we got a few more confirmations, because I'd heard this before. So the wife and the kids came flying down the stairs and jumped all over me on the chair. Daddy's in the Rock and Roll Hall of Fame. And it was fun. Up with the-

0: Bob Seger and the Silver Bullet Band with We've Got Tonight on the Classic Hit List. Bob says that some of the best advice he was ever given came from Freddie Boom Boom Cannon. Freddie said, do your best, because it's only going to last 2 or 3 years. Well, Bob's been making music since 1966. This is MG Kelly Whitty, and coming back, we'll find out what group sold only 650 copies of their debut album because it was filed at the record stores in the religious section. Stick with me right here on the Classic Hit List.
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2: From ABC News, I'm Wayne Cabot. Looks like the diplomats are done at the Iran peace talks in Switzerland, but Iran and the U.S. have agreed to continue lower-level technical talks. The mood has been tense. At one point during the talks, Iran's delegation left in protest of President Trump's threats of annihilation if they don't keep open the Strait of Hormuz. Crude oil as much as 2% higher now on this uncertainty. Before any conversations about the Strait or nuclear enrichment or frozen assets, Iran is demanding Israel stop the fighting in Lebanon or the Strait will close. Trump reacting angrily on Fox News.
3: In the Iran case, I think he believes that he has so crippled their military that they will now fold on all of the rest of these issues. And that's what we're about to discover in the talks in Switzerland.
2: New York Times, White House, and national security correspondent David Sanger on ABC. A late word from Iran's foreign minister of major progress to end the Lebanon war, thanks to mediation by Pakistan and Qatar. A White House official says five people have been arrested on vandalism charges at the reflecting pool. One was handcuffed after touching the peeling liner. President Trump saying that new repairs will begin immediately on the $15 million pool repainting.
4: The companies that renovated the pool were awarded no-bid contracts worth nearly $15 million, despite having virtually no federal experience doing federal contracts. And the cost to taxpayers now even higher. Park Service is paying more than $1.7 million to an Ohio company to install a nanobubble system to kill the algae. Workers also battling the green muck with vacuum pumps and strainers.
2: ABC Selena Wang. Summer's off to a swelter in the desert southwest. Triple-digit heat from Las Vegas to Phoenix. Phoenix forecast for one teens all week long. 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
8: With your forecast, I'm Corey Hartman. Partly cloudy tonight, a low around 48. Mostly sunny, 75 the high for Monday. Monday night, clouds and 53. Showers and thunderstorms move in on Tuesday, a high near 71. Showers and storms continue Tuesday night with a low around 52. Slight chance of showers Wednesday, a high near 70 degrees. 73 the high Thursday. 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Currently 63 degrees.
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0: Got Me from the Kinks on the classic hit list. Ray Davies says he got the idea for the riff in that song from the Champs' classic Tequila. First version was much slower, though. It ran at about 11 minutes long, too. This is MG Kelly Woody, and now let's plug it in.
1: The classic hit list. Spotlight. 1972.
0: It was the year we would lose FBI Director J. Edgar Hoover at the age of 77, and John Lennon was ordered to leave the country.
2: Under the law, Mr. Fieldstein could not grant him a change of status to a permanent residence and fixed a period of 60 days by which Mr. Lennon must effect his departure from the United States.
0: It was also the year that a Hollies song would be featured without any backing vocals. Here's Long Cool Woman in a Black Dress on the classic hit list.

Kenny Loggins and Jimmy Messina with your Mama Don't Dance on the Classic Hit List. This is MG Kelly with you, and when our next group released their first album, it sold a mere 650 copies. Why, you may ask yourself. Well, let me tell you, the record stores ended up filing it in the religious section. I suppose it's not entirely their fault, though. The album was called From Genesis to Revelations. Yeah, here's Genesis with their classic hit from 1983, That's All, on the Classic Hit List.

0: Philadelphia Freedom from Elton John on the classic hit list, a song that he wrote for his friend Billie Jean King. This is MG Kelly, and we've got plenty more stories behind your favorite songs coming up. Artist interviews, music from CCR, Rick Derringer, and a lot more when the classic hit list returns. Keep it right here.
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3: When the seasons warm up and the weather starts doing its own thing, plans can change in the blink of an eye. 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

0: Creedence Clearwater Revival. They claim they were born on the bayou on the classic hit list. You know, the group was unhappy with their performance at Woodstock. In fact, they refused to let them use it in the movie. Of course, it didn't help that their set was played at 3 in the morning. This is MG Kelly along with you, and even though our next artist had a huge success in England, he usually was hit or miss in the States. Here's Cliff Richard talking about his first big success in America.
1: Devil When I Was Born, and it was so exciting for me. And when it made it in the States here, I was blown away by it. But I'm a realist, you know, I'm a pragmatist, and people in England were saying, hey, you've cracked America. I said, yeah, but it's a hairline crack. Until everybody is seeing your picture in the newspapers and you're on television regularly, cracking the egg means nothing really, and I realized that. And my success here, of course, I have to say, was quite a lot to do with Elton John's company, Rocket, because they gave me the chance, and they at least gave me the machinery of promotion to get it off the ground.

0: After hanging on to Sloopy with the McCoys and building Frankenstein with Edgar Winter Group, Rick Derringer went solo in 74 with Rock and Roll Hoochie Coo. This is MG Kelly hanging out with you. Thanks for joining me this week on the Classic Hit List. When we come back, a singer that was offered a role in one of the James Bond films as the villain but turned it down. That and more. Stick with me.
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Rebel Rebel from David Bowie on the classic hit list. David was asked to play the villain in the James Bond film A View to a Kill, but turned down the offer. The role ultimately went to Christopher Walken. I'm MG Kelly, and after co-founder Mick Jones took a break in between recording Foreigner's albums, he turned his sights to producing. A couple of his projects were 5150 for Van Halen and Billy Joel's Stormfront. Here's Mick and Foreigner with a track from the CD4 album, an album he produced with Robert Lang. It's Waiting for a Girl Like You on the Classic Hit List.

0: Dust in the Wind from Kansas. This is MG Kelly with you, and coming up, an artist who would record not one, but two albums at the same time.
1: Wow.
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1: From ABC News, I'm Wayne Cabot. After earlier walking out of the talks, Iran now reporting major progress. Its foreign minister crediting Pakistani and Qatari mediation for ending the Israeli attacks in Lebanon, they're saying, and claiming that restrictions on Iranian oil exports are being lifted, that some frozen assets are being released, and that a major reconstruction plan for Iran has been agreed to. President Trump had threatened Iran with annihilation if they closed the Strait of Hormuz.
2: President Trump telling Fox News Iran won't have a country if the critical waterway is shut down. President Trump also demanding Iran stops Hezbollah from, quote, causing trouble, posting, if they don't, we'll hit Iran very hard again, just like we did last week, only harder.
1: ABC foreign correspondent Tom Sufi Burridge at the talks. Crude oil as much as 2% higher on this uncertainty. And yet, says Energy Secretary Chris Wright on ABC's This Week,
3: I think Americans can expect continued declines in energy prices.
1: Back to where they were, he wouldn't say. Storms have peopled in Jefferson County, Illinois. ABC's Andrew Dimbert watching a weekend of twisters and downpours in the south and plains.
4: Almost 10 inches of rain falling in downtown Biloxi in less than 2 hours. The Biloxi River cresting at record levels.
1: Intense storms are now forecast for Monday from the Midwest to the Mid-Atlantic, and a summer swelter in the desert southwest with Phoenix baking into the one teens for the entire coming week. Smoke filling the air in East L.A. has been since Wednesday when a food warehouse caught fire. KABC's Monica DeYonda.
5: This warehouse stores about 85 million pounds of food. That is a ton, including meat, poultry, and bread products. That food, well, it's now starting to spoil, further complicating the situation on the ground. And once the firefight is over, only then will crews be able to remove and dispose of thousands of tons of spoiled food.
1: Governor Newsom declaring a state of emergency for the L.A. County area. 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
9: With your forecast, I'm Corey Hartman. Partly cloudy tonight, a low around 48. Mostly sunny, 75 the high for Monday. Monday night, clouds and 53. Showers and thunderstorms move in on Tuesday, a high near 71. Showers and storms continue Tuesday night with a low around 52. Slight chance of showers Wednesday, a high near 70 degrees. 73 the high Thursday. 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

Dave Edmonds, and I hear you knocking. Dave would form his first band while still in school. It was called the 99ers. This is MG Kelly along with you, and when Steve Miller went into the studio in 1976, he recorded not one, but two albums at the same time. One was Fly Like an Eagle, which was released in 76, and the other was released a year later from the second album, Book of Dreams. Here's the Steve Miller Band with Jet Airliner on the Classic Hit List.

0: Hit me with your best shot from Pat Benatar on the classic hit list. This is MG Kelly. And in 1969, our next artist was given complete control of his recordings, meaning he could write, produce, arrange, and perform all his own material without any hassles from the record label. He's been making music ever since. And here's Stevie Wonder now with his thoughts on his music.
1: I don't have a problem admitting the fact that I love music. I love, you know, obviously technology, but I also love, you know, just traditional instruments. I love it all. And I just think that it's a blessing from God to be able to do this for now and for as long as I have.

0: That sticks and Come Sail Away on the classic hit list. This is MG Kelly. Stick with me. When we come back, we'll hear a song from Preem that would end up getting its name after Eric Clapton misread the lyrics. It's on the way.
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0: Badge from Cream on the classic hit list. The group recorded that song 1 week after they played their last show. Ironically, when Clapton saw George Harrison's notes on the song, he misread the word bridge as badge.
1: Oh!
0: I know. This is MG Kelly.
2: The classic hit list remembers.
0: Paul Simon was born in New Jersey in 1941. He began his career of hits with his friend Art Garfunkel in 1965. Then broke off for a solo career in 72. He even dabbled in acting by appearing in One Trick Pony and played a record promoter in Woody Allen's film Annie Hall. Go rent that and check it out. Yeah. Even though passion is his music, Paul frequently gets asked permission for use of his songs in movies.
3: Most of the time, I'm asked for songs that are well-known of mine that, you know, been recorded already. And from time to time, I get asked to write a song for a movie, but I haven't really done too much of that. And I anticipate doing it, you know, more now.

0: She Loves Me Like a Rock. That was a big one. Paul Simon on the classic hit list. Paul recruited a gospel group known as the Dixie Hummingbirds to help him on that track. I'm MG Kelly, and thanks for joining me this week on the classic hit list. When we come back, a secret message between Steely Dan and the Eagles. Keep it right here.
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0: That's Grand Funk writing about what they know best, being on the road. An American band on the classic hit list. The line in that song, by the way, Sweet Young Connie. Connie was a well-known groupie who was rumored to have had a little bit of fun with John Bonham, Keith Moon, and even a former governor of Arkansas.
1: I did not have sexual relations with that woman.
0: Yeah, we know how that story turned out. This is MG Kelly here with you, and the Eagles have always had a friendly rivalry with Steely Dan. Steely Dan once used the Eagles' name in a song in 1975 called Everything You Do. Well, the Eagles returned the favor in 76 when they sang about the Steely Knife in Hotel California. Listen for it on the classic hit list.

0: Rolling Stones with Ruby Tuesday. It was intended to be on the B-side of Let's Spend the Night Together, but some radio stations were afraid of the suggestive lyrics of Let's Spend the Night Together, so they flipped it over. I'm MG Kelly, and when we come back, we got one more classic hit on the list. Keep it right here.
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0: The Classic Hit List, created and produced by MG Kelly. I want to thank you again for joining me this week. I'll be back next week. That is, once again, a definite threat, providing they don't lock me out again. Boy, it's really hard to get through a studio door when they got, like, all kinds of furniture propped up against it. Anyway, I will return with the best classic hits for you, interviews with your favorite stars, and the stories behind the hits, too. By the way, here is one more.

Cool 103.5, the Lake's greatest hits. Sticks for you as we kick off a Monday morning. This is Garrett hitting the airwaves with you on this beautiful, well, maybe not beautiful, but it is June 22nd, 2026. You know how I feel about Mondays. Not really a huge fan. Kind of like Garfield the cat. I love lasagna, and I hate Mondays. But the day has to come regardless of how we feel, so we might as well just enjoy it and kick it off with some hits. Here's Alan Parsons Project on Cool 103.5.

The Lake's Greatest Hits, Chucky's in Love. It's Ricky Lee Jones, and hopefully she doesn't stand him up. That's never a good time. But according to Jackson 5, they're saying they'll be there. So that's good news for Chucky here on Cool 103.5.

0: You too here on the Lake's Greatest Hits, Cool 103.5. Still haven't found what I'm looking for. Well, if you're looking for hits, you've definitely found them. This is the place to be. This is Garrett hanging out with you. I am so happy to have you along as I play you hits, and because that's what you're looking for, right? It's just the Lake's Greatest Hits. You can't get any better than this station right here. And it's my favorite job ever to sit around here and play you hits every single morning from midnight to 5. We're just kicking it off, and we'll be back in a couple of moments. More hits are on the way. We're going to take a listen to the weather because, my goodness, the weather this weekend was gorgeous. And we'll see what this week brings us. Hopefully it's as nice to us as last week was.
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11: With your forecast, I'm Corey Hartman. Partly cloudy tonight, a low around 48. Mostly sunny, 75 the high for Monday. Monday night, clouds and 53. Showers and thunderstorms move in on Tuesday, a high near 71. Showers and storms continue Tuesday night with a low around 52. Slight chance of showers Wednesday, a high near 70 degrees, 73 the high Thursday. 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Currently 50 degrees.

The lake's greatest hits, it's Stevie Wonder. Yester me, yester you, yesterday. Well, yesterday was a gorgeous day. Got my lawn mowed, hung out with my dad for Father's Day. That was pretty sweet. I love it. Just like we got all this love for the hits with DeBarge right here on Cool 103.5.

0: Cool 103.5, the Lake's greatest hits with Elton John, Candle in the Wind. This is Garrett hanging out with you. It's Monday morning. We are back to the old grind, I guess. I told you last week that my happiness is very low on Mondays, and the closer to the weekend we get, the happier I get. It's a perfect relationship. So Friday morning, oh man, I'm amped up because the weekend's so close. But hey, Amy, what you want to do? Let's listen to some more hits here on Cool 103.5 as we head for the 1 o'clock hour.
1: I

0: Cool 103.5, the lake's greatest hits. The Doobie Brothers taking it to the streets. What are we protesting Mondays? Hey, count me in. This is Garrett hanging out with you Monday morning once again. And thanks for tuning in and hanging out with me. And just turning the radio on and listening to some great music. And even though it's a Monday, here's the Dells with Oh What a Night on Cool 103.5.
1: Do you recall the night? That very, very special night. Do you remember a girl? A very special girl. Well, to the old and to the new, we rededicate

The league's greatest hits, 10cc going to extreme measures, the things we do for love right there. That's I've known some people, oh yeah, that's very true for them. Now, is John Denver getting high up in a mountain, or is he high up in the mountains? Or, what, that makes no sense. There's a tune on Cool.

0: Adam Ant, Goody Two Shoes here on the Lake's Greatest Hits, Cool 103.5. And you can join the fun. You got to mark your calendar. The 2026 Cass County Fair is coming up in Pine River, Wednesday through Saturday, June 24th through the 27th. They got a mix of exciting entertainment, grandstand events, rides, and 4-H showcases. Because guess what? There's something for everybody. It's going to be a blast. There's goat roping on Thursday. What? I've never even heard of that. That sounds like fun. Demo Derby's happening on Friday night. The Baja Run is Saturday night. You can head over to their Facebook page. It's the Cass County Fair Pine River for all information regarding full schedules for everything exciting going on at the 2026 Cass County Fair in Pine River, happening June 24th through the 27th.
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0: The Lake's Greatest Hits, it's Aretha Franklin. Baby, I love you. Oh, I promised I was never going to do that again. I'm sorry about that. We'll just roll another tune. It's Billy Vera and the Beaters here on Cool 103.5.
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Chicago here at the Lake's Greatest Hits, cool 103.5. Does anybody really know what time it is? Well, technically not. Atomic clocks are not all perfectly accurate, because back in the day, if you put a clock on a boat and traveled across the ocean, it would come back at a different time. It's weird. I have no idea. This is Garrett hanging out with you. Didn't graduate school. Oh, I did, kind of, but big topics like that are hard for me because I'm not the brightest bulb on the tree. Anyways, we got some good times coming your way here on Cool 103.5. It's chic as we head for the 2 o'clock hour.

Cool 103.5, the Lake's greatest hits. It's Dave Mason. We just disagree. Well, the one thing we don't disagree on is the hits we play around here. Well, they're just the best. This is Garrett hanging out with you, playing them for you. And the heat is on, I guess, in the music world, not in real life. The temperatures are looking gorgeous for this week. Not higher than the 70s. Doesn't get higher than 80 until next week or something. I don't know what I'm talking about. Here's Glenn Frey's The Hits Continue here on Cool 103.5.

The Lake's Greatest Hits, it's another Saturday night, or maybe a Monday morning with the Bay City Rollers. How about some of that Kentucky rain, huh? I know I was talking to some musicians from Kentucky, and they said that the rain up here is way different than it is in Kentucky. So let's find out if Elvis knows what he's talking about here on Cool.

0: Little Mellencamp for you here on the Lake's Greatest Hits, Cool 103.5. He's actually coming up in concert pretty soon. I believe it's July 14th at the Mystic Lake Amphitheater. That should be pretty fun. And if you like to eat out for quite the deal, head on over to shopbebay.com. 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
2: 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And that's why 5 Eyewitness News is shining a light on fraud. 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
7: With your forecast, I'm Corey Hartman. Partly cloudy tonight, a low around 48. Mostly sunny, 75 the high for Monday. Monday night, clouds and 53. Showers and thunderstorms move in on Tuesday, a high near 71. Showers and storms continue Tuesday night with a low around 52. Slight chance of showers Wednesday, a high near 70 degrees. 73 the high Thursday. 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Currently 50 degrees.

No, if you had to choose something to live with for the rest of your life, I think it would be the hits, because that's all I need to get by. It's Marvin Gaye and Tammy Terrell here on the Lake's Greatest Hits. Hall & Oates with a bad attitude once again. They're like, nah, can't go for that. No, can do. I don't understand why they got to be in that kind of a mood on a Monday morning. Well, actually, I get it. Well, let's roll the tune here. Cool.

Paul Simon, Loves Me Like a Rock, here on the Lake's Greatest Hits, Cool 103.5. This is Garrett hanging out with you. Love the hits. Love playing them for you each and every morning from midnight to 5. Glad to have you tagging along and listening to the radio. It's a good deal. We're headed for the 3 o'clock hour. And if you're not working the night shift, lay down, Sally. It's not time to get up yet. It's Clapton on Cool 103.5.

Cool 103.5, the Lake's greatest hits. It's the Cufflinks with another song named after a woman. How about that? It's Tracy. Garrett hanging out with you Monday morning here in the Brainerd Lakes area. What are you doing right now? You at work? Maybe you're trying to sleep and this dopey guy's keeping you up. Sorry about that, but some people are working, and well, I'm here to hang out with you guys, because night shift workers, that's something that only special people could do, like you and me. See, we get it. Anyways, we are going to get back into the music with Al Stewart, one of my favorites from him. It's Year of the Cat on Cool 103.

BTL, you ain't seen nothing yet here on the Lake's Greatest Hits. And thanks to Rose Royce, she's reminding me of something I desperately need to do. Let's give my pickup a bath. It's Car Wash here on Cool 101.

0: The boy from New York. Ah, what a tune. It's Manhattan Transfer here on the Lake's Greatest Hits. Cool 103.5. Boy from New York City. Oh, boy. That's something to talk about. Here's something else to talk about as well. A couple national days for you. National Chocolate Eclair Day. Oh, boy. Give me some of that. Those things are like the one donut I can tolerate. Not a huge donut guy, but I love me a chocolate eclair. National HVAC Tech Day. Maybe if you're the one who got the GE Central Air Conditioning System from our auction on shopebay.com last week, thank your HVAC tech. Thank the guy who's installing that because they work hard. They really do. It's National Onion Rings Day as well. Love me some of those. And last but not least, National Kissing Day. Well, none of that for me today, apparently, but that's a story for another day. Those are some national days for you here on Cool 103.5.
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2: When the seasons warm up and the weather starts doing its own thing, plans can change in the blink of an eye. 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
3: With your forecast, I'm Corey Hartman. Partly cloudy tonight, a low around 48. Mostly sunny, 75 the high for Monday. Monday night, clouds and 53. Showers and thunderstorms move in on Tuesday, a high near 71. Showers and storms continue Tuesday night with a low around 52. Slight chance of showers Wednesday, a high near 70 degrees. 73 the high Thursday. 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

The Lake's Greatest Hits with Melissa Manchester. Don't cry out loud. Well, I'm gonna cry out loud because I don't have me a chocolate eclair yet at just after 3:40 a.m. That's a problem. I need a chocolate eclair right now. It's got to celebrate the national day. What's going on here? Well, enough about donuts. Let's run with the night. It's Lionel Richie, the one and only, here on Cool 103.5.

I don't know how many times I've told the Grassers, stop trying to get me to do math this early in the morning. I don't even know what 2 divided by 2 is. How do you want me to know what 2 divided by love is? This is Garrett hanging out with you here on Cool 103.5, playing you hits on a Monday morning. Happy meter, pretty low this morning. But as the week progresses, it'll get slightly happier and happier and happier. Anyways, we are taken to the limit as we head for the 4.

Cool 103.5, the league's greatest hits. That is Styx as we sail into the 4 o'clock hour. This is Garrett hanging out with you. Glad to have you along this. I would say beautiful, but it's a Monday, so I don't know how beautiful it could be. And on National Kissing Day, Paul Simon's given us 50 ways to leave your lover. How ironic is that? We're going to roll the tune right now here on Cool 103.5.

Stevie Wonder here on the Lake's Greatest Hits. Sunshine of my life. Oh, yes. Now we're going to go to Glen Campbell. Walk in the streets alone. It's Rhinestone Cowboy here on Cool.

0: Huey Lewis and the news here on the Lake's Greatest Hits, Cool 103.5. It's the power of love. Not really for Mondays, but that's all right. Enough about that. We're going to dive into Today in Music History. Today in 1977, James Taylor released his eighth studio album, JT. It features Handyman, Taylor's final top 10 hit, Your Smiling Face, and Honey, Don't Leave L.A. All fantastic tunes. Today in 1979, Neil Young released his 10th album, Rust Never Sleeps. It features Hey Hey My My, Into the Black, and My My Hey Hey, Out of the Blue. Interesting song titles, but great tunes nonetheless. And today, 1985, Bryan Adams started a two-week run at number one on the U.S. singles charts with Heaven, his first number one single. How about that? That's Today in Music History for you here on Cool 103.5.
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14: Sunny this morning, becoming partly cloudy this afternoon. Our high today right around 75. Tonight, 53. Tomorrow, mostly cloudy with scattered showers and thunderstorms in the afternoon. High of 72, and there could be some heavy rain, half inch or more possible in places that get those scattered thunderstorms. 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I'm meteorologist Sean Cable. Right now, it's 48.

Lake's greatest hits, Fifth Dimension there, Let the Sunshine In. They're trying to get me again, because last time I did that, I broke the shade trying to let the sunshine in at like 2-something in the morning. So, nice try, guys. We're not going to do that. Instead, let's let the Honey Drippers play us a tune. It's Sea of Love here on Cool 103.5.

Cool 103.5, the Lake's Greatest Hits with Rod Stewart and Reason to Believe. Garrett, hanging out with you. My time is over with you, unfortunately. I am stepping out of the studio for the day, but don't you worry. I'll catch you right back here tomorrow morning, midnight to 5, here on Cool 103.5. I'll leave you with Kenny Nolan, I Like Dreamin'. Have a blessed day, everybody. We'll catch you all tomorrow morning. Bye-bye.

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2: From ABC News, I'm Brian Clark. The Downing Street merry-go-round continues to turn after embattled UK Prime Minister Keir Starmer announced that he is stepping down over questions over who should lead the Labour Party.
3: I have heard the answer of my parliamentary party to that question, and I accept that answer with good grace.
2: He says he'll stay on until his successor's chosen. He said nominations for leadership are going to open July 9th. In Switzerland, Iran's foreign minister said there was progress in talks with the U.S. even after they were almost derailed Sunday, says ABC's Karen Hua.
4: Renewed Israeli attacks prompted Iran to once again threaten to close the Strait of Hormuz. President Trump then lashing out yesterday, warning Iran, you close it and you won't have a country. You won't even make it back to your expletive country, adding that he would, quote, blow the expletive out of them should the strait be closed.
2: Before the talks began, Vice President J.D. Vance said the two countries were at a crossroads.
5: Can we turn over a new leaf? Can we change relations in the Middle East permanently? Or do we go back to doing things the old way, which is not our preference, but is certainly very much something that can happen.
2: Severe weather having an impact on millions of people in all different forms.
6: On the outskirts of Salt Lake City.
7: That's way closer than anybody wants it to be.
6: Wildfires forced evacuations.
7: We're all packed up, ready to go, just in case we get the order.
6: At the same time in Mississippi.
8: I have never seen the water come up this quick, this high.
6: And somewhere in between. Tornadoes threaten lives in the Great Plains and Upper Midwest. Today, the severe weather threat shifts to the I-95 corridor, with a risk of severe thunderstorms from Philadelphia to Raleigh, North Carolina. Jim Ryan, ABC News.
2: President Trump said work would begin immediately to repair the peeling lining at the reflecting pool, which has been plagued by algae. He blamed vandalism. 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
1: Brainerd Baxter weather.
10: Sunny this morning, becoming partly cloudy this afternoon. Our high today, right around 75. Tonight, 53. Tomorrow, mostly cloudy with scattered showers and thunderstorms in the afternoon. High of 72, and there could be some heavy rain, half inch or more possible in places that get those scattered thunderstorms. 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I'm meteorologist Sean Cable. Right now, it's 48.
11: 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We'll wake you up with the lake's greatest hits. 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
9: Sunny this morning, becoming partly cloudy this afternoon. Our high today right around 75. Tonight, 53. Tomorrow, mostly cloudy with scattered showers and thunderstorms in the afternoon. High of 72, and there could be some heavy rain, half inch or more possible in places that get those scattered thunderstorms. 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I'm meteorologist Sean Cable. 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
3: From ABC News, I'm Brian Clark. The Downing Street merry-go-round continues to turn after embattled UK Prime Minister Keir Starmer announced that he is stepping down over questions over who should lead the Labour Party.
4: I have heard the answer of my parliamentary party to that question, and I accept that answer with good grace.
3: He says he'll stay on until his successor's chosen. He said nominations for leadership are going to open July 9th. In Switzerland, Iran's foreign minister said there was progress in talks with the U.S. even after they were almost derailed Sunday, says ABC's Karen Hua.
5: Renewed Israeli attacks prompted Iran to once again threaten to close the Strait of Hormuz. President Trump then lashing out yesterday, warning Iran, you close it and you won't have a country. You won't even make it back to your expletive country, adding that he would, quote, blow the expletive out of them should the strait be closed.
3: Before the talks began, Vice President J.D. Vance said the two countries were at a crossroads.
6: Can we turn over a new leaf? Can we change relations in the Middle East permanently? Or do we go back to doing things the old way, which is not our preference, but is certainly very much something that can happen?
3: Severe weather having an impact on millions of people in all different forms.
7: On the outskirts of Salt Lake City.
8: That's way closer than anybody wants it to be.
7: Wildfires forced evacuations.
8: We're all packed up, ready to go, just in case we get the order.
7: At the same time in Mississippi.
9: I have never seen the water come up this quick, this high.
7: And somewhere in between. Tornadoes threaten lives in the Great Plains and Upper Midwest. Today, the severe weather threat shifts to the I-95 corridor, with a risk of severe thunderstorms from Philadelphia to Raleigh, North Carolina. Jim Ryan, ABC News.
3: President Trump said work would begin immediately to repair the peeling lining at the reflecting pool, which has been plagued by algae. He blamed vandalism. You're listening to ABC News.
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13: From the Brainerd Now Newsroom, I'm Tess Taylor. The 53-year-old Baxter man who died last week after his motorcycle was struck by a pickup truck on Highway 371 has been identified as Dennis Snells Hyatt. Hyatt died Thursday morning after his motorcycle was struck on 371 at Pine Beach Road just before 5 a.m. in unorganized territory. The Minnesota State Patrol says the crash happened when Hyatt's 1989 Harley-Davidson cruiser was making a left-hand turn from the northbound 371 lanes onto Pine Beach Road when it made contact in the intersection with a southbound Ford F-150. Hyatt suffered fatal injuries in that crash. He was wearing a helmet at the time. The driver of the Ford, 56-year-old Todd Grimsley of Baxter, suffered no reported injuries. The approval ratings of President Trump and Governor Tim Walz are declining here in Minnesota. A KSTP survey USA poll shows that 36% of the voters participating did not approve of the commander-in-chief's performance in office. In January, Trump's approval rating was at an all-time low of 47%. Minnesotans were even lower on the president's handling of the economy and war. Meanwhile, Governor Walz has a 43% approval rating, while 51% disapprove of the job that he is doing. Liberal voters gave much higher approval ratings to Walz than conservatives. Last year's derecho is leaving Bemidji at high risk for wildfires. Last June, 120-mile-per-hour winds knocked out power for 50,000 people and down 9 million trees. A year later, brush piles and fallen timber still cover the landscape around the city. Officials say that the damage has turned parts of the area into a tinderbox. This comes as small wildfires are already starting to occur this spring. And a Minnesota state trooper accused of groping his fellow trooper is ordered to 2 years of probation. Jacob Christofferson confessed to assaulting a co-worker during training in August at Camp Ripley. He entered a Norgard plea, which is when a defendant pleads guilty but cannot recall events because of intoxication. Christofferson is currently on leave as a trooper and an internal investigation is still active. That's news at this hour from the Brainerd Now Newsroom. I'm Tess Taylor.
0: Here's sports on Cool 103.5, and the Twins take 2 out of 3 over the weekend from the Arizona Diamondbacks down in the desert, including yesterday's 4-2 win. Twins now 38-41. They're in third place in the division, 3.5 back of Cleveland, and beginning tonight, they host the big-budget L.A. Dodgers beginning at 6:40 here on Cool 103.5. Well, the Minnesota Lynx gave up a 12-0 run late in the game to the Washington Mystics. They suffer a rare bad loss. It was 84-79 Mystics. Same two teams will play Wednesday night out in Washington. And in World Cup play, it's Team USA versus Turkey. They'll play that game 9 o'clock this Thursday night in Los Angeles. It is virtually a meaningless game for either team. Team USA has already locked up first place in their group, while Turkey has already been eliminated from the possibility of the knockout round. That's sports on Cool.
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14: Sunny this morning, becoming partly cloudy this afternoon. Our high today right around 75. Tonight 53. Tomorrow mostly cloudy with scattered showers and thunderstorms in the afternoon. High of 72, and there could be some heavy rain, half inch or more possible in places that get those scattered thunderstorms. 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I'm meteorologist Sean Cable. Right now, it's 45.
0: It's another daybreak with Cool. You have your morning routine. We'll wake you up with the lake's greatest hits. Cool 103.5. Hopefully it will be a beautiful day. These are the Rascals on Cool.

It's another day in the Brainerd Lakes. It's a Monday. Here's one of those Neville brothers out of New Orleans. It's Aaron Neville in the morning to tell it like it is.

0: The Atlanta Rhythm Section is playing another one of the league's greatest hits on Cool 103.5 as we wake up together on a Monday. Blood drives save lives, gang, and this may be one of the biggest blood drives in the Brainerd Lakes this year. 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
9: Sunny this morning, becoming partly cloudy this afternoon. Our high today right around 75. Tonight, 53. Tomorrow, mostly cloudy with scattered showers and thunderstorms in the afternoon. High of 72. And there could be some heavy rain, half inch or more possible in places that get those scattered thunderstorms. 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I'm meteorologist Sean Cable. Right now, it's 45.
0: 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All right, what do you say? I don't know. What do we play? Something sweet? Some honey, honey? It's ABBA. Good morning, Cool 103.5.

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1: What a beauty of a day so far. Let's get into it. Just you and me right here from Chicago on Cool 103.5.

That is Chicago. Good morning. I'm Barry. This is Cool 103.5. We're making our way into a Monday. We know Bonnie for her gravelly voice and for quite a selection of hits that we play some of here on Cool. Bonnie Tyler recently underwent emergency surgery, an intestinal operation. She suffered an unexpected heart attack and was placed in a medically induced coma, but we're told now that she is holding her own and she is on the road to recovery. Let's play some Bonnie on the wake-up side on Cool 103.5. Here we go.

0: Cool 103.5. Man, oh man, is this calendar getting filled up now as we head closer to another 4th of July. As a matter of fact, this week we've got a couple of county fairs going on. Beginning Wednesday, running through Saturday, the Pine River Cass County Fair will happen. And to our south side, the Morrison County Fair gets underway Thursday, runs through Sunday in Little Falls.
1: If you were recently in an accident and you're not sure whether or not you need an attorney, listen to Ben's story.
2: I stopped behind somebody who was taking a left-hand turn. 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My car was totaled. 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The insurance adjusters were calling me all the time. I was in pain. The insurance adjuster said I wasn't entitled to be settled with. So I met Michelle Francis, and she assured me that what the insurance adjuster had told me wasn't true, and that I would probably get some kind of settlement. Michelle was awesome. I didn't have any insurance adjusters calling me anymore. I didn't have to deal with all of the hassle. 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I would definitely recommend Michelle Francis of Rayburn and Francis Law Firm to anyone who goes through anything like this.
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8: Sunny this morning, becoming partly cloudy this afternoon. Our high today right around 75. Tonight, 53. Tomorrow, mostly cloudy with scattered showers and thunderstorms in the afternoon. High of 72, and there could be some heavy rain. Half inch or more possible in places that get those scattered thunderstorms. 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I'm meteorologist Sean Cable. Right now, it's 45.
0: Breakfast time with the Lake's greatest hits on a Monday morning, and here's your bread. David Gates and Bread for the Guitar Man. It's on Cool 103.5.

Good morning. There's that one from Bread. Here's another one. One ends, another begins. It's how we play our way through another day. And this is Starship on Cool 103.5.

0: Cool 103.5. We're back at it on a Monday. We're back on the Chain Gang right there with those pretenders. How about the day ahead in the next couple? We'll scope it out weather-wise coming up here on the Wake Up Sign.
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4: Sunny this morning, becoming partly cloudy this afternoon. Our high today right around 75. Tonight, 53. Tomorrow, mostly cloudy with scattered showers and thunderstorms in the afternoon. High of 72, and there could be some heavy rain. Half inch or more possible in places that get those scattered thunderstorms. 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I'm meteorologist Sean Cable. Outside now, it's 46.
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Simon, late in the evening, early on a Monday morning on Cool 103.5. Barry Gibb wrote most of the Bee Gees hits for himself and his two other brothers. And he also wrote a lot of other hits for a lot of other people. Here's one Barry Gibb wrote for a gal by the name of Samantha Sang. And she'll sing that Barry Gibb tune right here, right now on Cool 103.

0: 7 a.m. it is, and 1 week from Saturday is when we'll celebrate the 250th anniversary of the Declaration of Independence, which was then sent to King George III, and he didn't think much of it. 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
1: 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Happy 250th birthday, America.
0: It's a new beginning. It's a Monday morning with the Lake's greatest hits on KUAL Brainerd Baxter. 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
4: From ABC News, I'm Brian Clark. Another leadership change coming to the United Kingdom, where Prime Minister Keir Starmer announced he is resigning as Prime Minister and as leader of the Labour Party. ABC's James Longman is outside of 10 Downing Street with more on what's ahead.
5: What next? Well, he remains Prime Minister today, and he will be Prime Minister for the next few weeks, because by Labour Party rules, there will now be a contest within the party, which he said is going to be in July. All eyes will be on Andy Burnham, the Labour MP. Now this afternoon, he will be sworn in as the new Labour MP for Makersfield.
4: And Burnham, the former mayor of Manchester, has confirmed he will seek the leadership position. Iran's foreign minister said there was progress in talks in Switzerland. That was hours after an Iranian delegation walked out of the talks following President Trump's threats to Iran. Iran was upset after Israel strikes on Lebanon. Vice President J.D. Vance, leading the U.S. delegation, said at the start of Sunday's negotiations,
6: "These things are always a little bit messy. If you go back to how much was happening 3 months ago and compare it to 3 weeks ago, great progress has been made. If you go back to 3 weeks ago to 3 days ago, additional progress has been made."
4: Gas prices are down nearly 14 cents per gallon in the last week. The president continues to blame vandalism for problems affecting the reflecting pool in Washington, where the lining is peeling and green algae's formed, says ABC's Selena Wang.
7: This is something that's really been the president's prized project. He has repeatedly talked about how dirty and filthy the reflecting pool has been under previous administrations. He said before that this is something to be proud of. He even said, quote, "It'll last for 50 to 100 years before you have to do anything with a very strong, powerful substance that we used."
4: Severe weather blame for 3 deaths across Illinois and Kansas over the weekend. You're listening to ABC News.
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9: From the Brainerd Now Newsroom, I'm Tess Taylor. The 53-year-old Baxter man who died last week after his motorcycle was struck by a pickup truck on Highway 371 has been identified as Dennis Snells Hyatt. Hyatt died Thursday morning after his motorcycle was struck on 371 at Pine Beach Road just before 5 a.m. in unorganized territory. The Minnesota State Patrol says the crash happened when Hyatt's 1989 Harley-Davidson cruiser was making a left-hand turn from the northbound 371 lanes onto Pine Beach Road when it made contact in the intersection with a southbound Ford F-150. Hyatt suffered fatal injuries in that crash. He was wearing a helmet at the time. The driver of the Ford, 56-year-old Todd Grimsley of Baxter, suffered no reported injuries. Last year's derecho is leaving Bemidji at high risk for wildfires. Last June, 120-mile-per-hour winds knocked out power for 50,000 people and down 9 million trees. A year later, brush piles and fallen timber still cover the landscape around the city. Officials say that the damage has turned parts of the area into a tinderbox. This comes as small wildfires are already starting to occur this spring. And a Minnesota State Trooper accused of groping his fellow trooper is ordered to 2 years of probation. Jacob Christofferson confessed to assaulting a co-worker during training in August at Camp Ripley. He entered a Norgard plea, which is when a defendant pleads guilty but cannot recall events because of intoxication. Christofferson is currently on leave as a trooper and an internal investigation is still active. That's news at this hour from the Brainerd Now Newsroom. I'm Tess Taylor.
0: Here's sports on Cool 103.5, and the Twins take 2 out of 3 over the weekend from the Arizona Diamondbacks down in the desert, including yesterday's 4-2 win. Twins now 38-41. They're in third place in the division, 3.5 back of Cleveland, and beginning tonight, they host the big-budget L.A. Dodgers beginning at 6:40 here on Cool 103.5. Well, the Minnesota Lynx gave up a 12-0 run late in the game to the Washington Mystics. They suffer a rare bad loss. It was 84-79 Mystics. Same two teams will play Wednesday night out in Washington. And in World Cup play, it's Team USA versus Turkey. They'll play that game 9 o'clock this Thursday night in Los Angeles. It is virtually a meaningless game for either team. Team USA has already locked up first place in their group, while Turkey has already been eliminated from the possibility of the knockout round. That's sports on Cool.
2: Brainerd Baxter weather.
10: Sunny this morning, becoming partly cloudy this afternoon. Our high today right around 75. Tonight 53. Tomorrow mostly cloudy with scattered showers and thunderstorms in the afternoon. High of 72, and there could be some heavy rain, half inch or more possible in places that get those scattered thunderstorms. 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I'm meteorologist Sean Cable. 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
0: We share good times in the summertime with the lake's greatest hits and some magic moments, too. Like this one from Jay and the Americans on Cool 103.5. Good morning to you.

Celebrating another day here in the BLA. Celebrating with America. Here's one from that great trio from the 70s. It's America on a Monday on Cool 103.5.

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3: 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And we've only but begun. Making our way into a Monday. Who's at the door? Yep, it is Sir Paul on Cool 103.5.

0: Sir Paul in the morning. We let him in on cool. 103.5. Forecast is coming up, and then we'll play another song on the radio right here.
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13: Sunny this morning, becoming partly cloudy this afternoon. Our high today right around 75. Tonight, 53. Tomorrow, mostly cloudy with scattered showers and thunderstorms in the afternoon. High of 72, and there could be some heavy rain. Half inch or more possible in places that get those scattered thunderstorms. 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I'm meteorologist Sean Cable. Temperature now 49.
0: So, what did we say? We were about to play a song on the radio, so-called, from Al Stewart. Here's that song on the wake-up side of a brand new week on Cool 103.5.

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1: The sun is making diamonds shimmer on your favorite lake this morning, and we're playing Diamond Girl.

There's a gem from Seals and Crofts for that diamond girl, and these are eagles. He's lurking. He's lurking near your girlfriend. Watch out, it's the new kid in town. It's on Cool 103.5. He's a scoundrel.

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5: Brainerd Baxter Weather.
6: Sunny this morning, becoming partly cloudy this afternoon. Our high today right around 75. Tonight, 53. Tomorrow, mostly cloudy with scattered showers and thunderstorms in the afternoon. High of 72, and there could be some heavy rain, half inch or more possible in places that get those scattered thunderstorms. You can get faster internet and pay less with Whole Home Connect. 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I'm meteorologist Sean Cable. 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
0: 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As we start another day in the Brainerd Lakes, it's Mark Lindsay music on Cool 103.5.
7: She must belong to San Francisco. She must have lost her way. Posting a poster of Pancho and Cisco one California day. She says she believes in a Robin Hood and brotherhood and colors of green and gray.

Let's go. Here we are together, you and I, playing and sharing the lake's greatest hits on the wake-up side of a beautiful summer day in the land of lakes. We're holding on to yesterday with the songs we play. This one from the three-member group called Ambrosia. It's one of my favorites from that outfit. It's playing on Cool 103.5.

0: It was their first number one hit. Big hit. ABBA for the Queen on Cool 103.5. More music coming up for us. Let's not forget, Sunday it'll be a big day at Gregory Park Brainerd. It'll be Arts in the Park Day.
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3: Sunny this morning, becoming partly cloudy this afternoon. Our high today right around 75. Tonight, 53. Tomorrow, mostly cloudy with scattered showers and thunderstorms in the afternoon. High of 72, and there could be some heavy rain, half inch or more possible in places that get those scattered thunderstorms. 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I'm meteorologist Sean Cable. Temperature now, 56.
0: Good morning, the Britisher. Graham Nash wrote this, and he sings it together with Americans David Crosby and Stephen Stills in the morning. We're taking a train on Cool 103.5.

All right. Let's simmer down. Let's simmer down just a little bit with a beautiful tune as we roll up on 8 o'clock in the morning on Cool 103.5. Grover Washington Jr. plays his sax, and Brother Bill Withers will sing it on Cool.

0: It's a new beginning. 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
3: From ABC News, I'm Brian Clark. The first round of talks between the U.S. and Iran is concluded, and Vice President J.D. Vance said in Switzerland,
4: "The final deal is the House. We set the foundation, the House, but we've laid a successful foundation to get to a good place for the American people."
3: He suggested one area of agreement, a potential deal where the U.S. would unfreeze Iranian assets to allow Iran to buy American soy, corn, and wheat. ABC's Mary Bruce says one key issue is not addressed.
5: A ceasefire and fighting between Israel and Iranian-backed Hezbollah is a central Iranian demand for broader peace talks. Iran's foreign minister saying Lebanon is the first real test. But negotiators making no mention of the thorniest issue, the future of Iran's nuclear program.
3: President Trump blamed vandalism for the problems at the reflecting pool where green algae appeared and the lining of the renovated pool is peeling. Several arrests have been made. Alan Greenspan's died. He served as chair of the Federal Reserve for five consecutive terms, the second longest tenure in Fed history. Some of his policies were blamed for contributing to the 2008 financial crisis. He was 100. State investigators in Texas released their final report on the disaster at a summer camp.
6: The failures at Camp Mystic began long before the July 4th, 2025 flood, according to investigator Casey Garrett.
7: Nobody had any idea what they needed to be doing.
6: She says a lack of flood warnings and a delayed evacuation would lead to the deaths of 25 young campers and two counselors.
7: It was such a tragic disservice to these people that they were starved of information.
6: Camp Mystic had intended to partially reopen this summer, but public outcry has prompted officials to keep it closed. Jim Ryan, ABC News in Dallas-Fort Worth.
3: Los Angeles school superintendent Alberto Carvalho's resigned. He was put on paid leave after the FBI searched his home and school district headquarters in February. He's denied any wrongdoing. 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
10: From the Brainerd Now Newsroom, I'm Tess Taylor. The 53-year-old Baxter man who died last week after his motorcycle was struck by a pickup truck on Highway 371 has been identified as Dennis Snells Hyatt. Hyatt died Thursday morning after his motorcycle was struck on 371 at Pine Beach Road just before 5 a.m. in unorganized territory. The Minnesota State Patrol says the crash happened when Hyatt's 1989 Harley-Davidson cruiser was making a left-hand turn from the northbound 371 lanes onto Pine Beach Road when it made contact in the intersection with a southbound Ford F-150. Hyatt suffered fatal injuries in that crash. He was wearing a helmet at the time. The driver of the Ford, 56-year-old Todd Grimsley of Baxter, suffered no reported injuries. The approval ratings of President Trump and Governor Tim Walz are declining here in Minnesota. A KSTP survey USA poll shows that 36% of the voters participating did not approve of the commander-in-chief's performance in office. In January, Trump's approval rating was at an all-time low of 47%. Minnesotans were even lower on the president's handling of the economy and war. Meanwhile, Governor Walz has a 43% approval rating, while 51% disapprove of the job that he is doing. Liberal voters gave much higher approval ratings to Walz than conservatives. Last year's derecho is leaving Bemidji at high risk for wildfires. Last June, 120-mile-per-hour winds knocked out power for 50,000 people and down 9 million trees. A year later, brush piles and fallen timber still cover the landscape around the city. Officials say that the damage has turned parts of the area into a tinderbox. This comes as small wildfires are already starting to occur this spring. And a Minnesota State Trooper accused of groping his fellow trooper is ordered to 2 years of probation. Jacob Christofferson confessed to assaulting a co-worker during training in August at Camp Ripley. He entered a Norgard plea, which is when a defendant pleads guilty but cannot recall events because of intoxication. Christofferson is currently on leave as a trooper and an internal investigation is still active. That's news at this hour from the Brainerd Now Newsroom. I'm Tess Taylor.
0: Here's sports on Cool 103.5, and the Twins take 2 out of 3 over the weekend from the Arizona Diamondbacks down in the desert, including yesterday's 4-2 win. Twins now 38-41. They're in third place in the division, 3.5 back of Cleveland, and beginning tonight, they host the big-budget L.A. Dodgers beginning at 6:40 here on Cool 103.5. Well, the Minnesota Lynx gave up a 12-0 run late in the game to the Washington Mystics. They suffer a rare bad loss. It was 84-79 Mystics. Same two teams will play Wednesday night out in Washington. And in World Cup play, it's Team USA versus Turkey. They'll play that game 9 o'clock this Thursday night in Los Angeles. It is virtually a meaningless game for either team. Team USA has already locked up first place in their group, while Turkey has already been eliminated from the possibility of the knockout round. That's sports on Cool.
1: Brainerd Baxter weather.
11: Sunny this morning, becoming partly cloudy this afternoon. Our high today right around 75. Tonight 53. Tomorrow mostly cloudy with scattered showers and thunderstorms in the afternoon. High of 72, and there could be some heavy rain, half inch or more possible in places that get those scattered thunderstorms. 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I'm meteorologist Sean Cable. Temperature now, 56.
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0: Good morning, Pequot. Good morning, Little Falls. This is where all the good songs have gone. Here's one. From Bellamy Brothers. On the wake-up side on a Monday on Cool 103.5.

Let those hits play. Takes a lot of songs to fill up a day. We've got them all linked up for you. It's a chain of hits. 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

0: We're happy together early in the morning here on a Monday with the turtles there. And right here on Cool 103.5, we remind those blood drives do save lives. 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
7: Sunny this morning, becoming partly cloudy this afternoon. Our high today right around 75. Tonight, 53. Tomorrow, mostly cloudy with scattered showers and thunderstorms in the afternoon. High of 72, and there could be some heavy rain. Half inch or more possible in places that get those scattered thunderstorms. 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I'm meteorologist Sean Cable. Temperature now, 56.
0: Daniel is leaving tonight on a plane, going to Spain. Here's the story. It's Elton John in the morning on Cool 103.5.

Brown singing it with lyrics by Bernie Taupin right there. Hey, yo, Tony! Tony Orlando with the girls. They are

0: Gary Wright as the Dreamweaver. There he is in the morning on Cool 103.5. Hey, here's a memo for the 4th of July coming up on fireworks night here in Brainerd beginning just after 10 o'clock on the 4th. Cool right here will supply the soundtrack for your Brainerd Lakes fireworks. So all you need do is bring that phone down there and download that Cool 103.5 mobile app powered by the Lodge at Brainerd Lakes, and you'll hear what you need to hear as Brainerd makes fire in the sky on the 4th of July.
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6: Sunny this morning, becoming partly cloudy this afternoon. Our high today right around 75. Tonight, 53. Tomorrow, mostly cloudy with scattered showers and thunderstorms in the afternoon. High of 72, and there could be some heavy rain, half inch or more possible in places that get those scattered thunderstorms. 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I'm meteorologist Sean Cable. Outside now, it's 58.
0: Another one. Here's one from Olivia Newton-John. She's from Down Under, and she's playing one on a Monday morning on Cool 103.5.

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0: They developed a real liking for the music of the 60s, 70s, and some of those early 80s tunes, which we feature here on Cool. So, hey, get the kids and tell them to give it a listen, huh? We want to play to the youngsters of today, too. I do.
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8: Brainerd Baxter Weather. Sunny this morning, becoming partly cloudy this afternoon. Our high today right around 75. Tonight, 53. Tomorrow, mostly cloudy with scattered showers and thunderstorms in the afternoon. High of 72, and there could be some heavy rain, half inch or more possible in places that get those scattered thunderstorms. 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I'm meteorologist Sean Cable. Outside now, it's 58.
0: 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Good morning, Pequot. Good morning, Merrifield. Good morning, Garrison on Mille Lacs. Here's another one of the lake's greatest hits. It's from the Broadway play Hair, and it's from Oliver on Cool 103.5.

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Now, vintage 1970s, it's Time in a Bottle. It's tasty. It's from Croce on Cool. Here comes 9 a.m. Monday on 103.5.

I like what we're doing now. We're playing our way into what looks to be a beautiful day here in the Land of Lakes. Cool 103.5 with the sisters right there. And Carly Simon right here from the 1970s era James Bond film. It was 1977, starred Roger Moore. Carly sang the theme song, and here it is on Cool 103.5.

0: It's a new beginning. It's a Monday morning with the Lake's greatest hits on KUAL Brainerd Baxter. 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
2: From ABC News, I'm Brian Clark. One key takeaway from the first round of U.S.-Iran talks in Switzerland: Iran is going to allow International Atomic Energy Agency inspectors into the country. Vice President J.D. Vance says,
3: "That is a major milestone for the American people and the first step in permanently denuclearizing or permanently ending a nuclear weapons program in Iran."
2: He likened this round of talks to building the foundation of a house towards a permanent agreement. There was no mention of Iran's nuclear program. Alan Greenspan died. He was 100 and was the second longest tenured Federal Reserve chair in history. He served for 20 years during a shifting global economy, as he once explained to Congress.
4: It's becoming increasingly conceptual and less physical. More services and less physical goods.
2: Greenspan was Fed chair through the booming 1990s, but some of his policies were later cited as contributing factors to the 2008 financial crisis. Investigators in Texas concluded their probe into the Camp Mystic disaster last summer that killed 25 young girls, two counselors, and the camp's co-owner. ABC's Jim Ryan has more.
5: A scathing 115-page document details massive failures in policy and procedure at the century-old summer camp.
6: Camp Mystic had the means to appropriately protect its campers from severe weather.
5: But when severe weather did come last July 4th, investigator Michael Massengale says,
6: there were no evacuation procedures, posted emergency plans.
5: Campers were told to shelter in place as floodwaters rose up.
2: British Prime Minister Keir Starmer's resigning.
7: Every decision I've taken has been about putting the country I love first. That is why I will resign as leader of the Labour Party.
2: He says he'll stay in place until a successor is chosen, widely expected to be Andy Burnham, the former Manchester mayor. You're listening to ABC News.
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1: Brainerd Baxter Weather.
10: Sunny this morning, becoming partly cloudy this afternoon. Our high today right around 75. Tonight 53. Tomorrow mostly cloudy with scattered showers and thunderstorms in the afternoon. High of 72, and there could be some heavy rain, half inch or more possible in places that get those scattered thunderstorms. 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I'm meteorologist Sean Cable. Currently it is 60.
0: All right, one more hour together, full of hits. Here's one from the grassroots on Cool 103.5. 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

Following along on Cool 103.5 with Genesis. Here's a guy who plays Grand Casino Arena St. Paul coming up this Wednesday night. He'll be there with Earth, Wind, and Fire. He's Lionel Richie, and we are Cool 103.5.

0: Cool 103.5. She's Frida Payne with her band of renown. No, her band of gold right there. Another big hit on Cool. With more to follow, the forecast for the midweek stretch. We'll serve that next.
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15: Sunny this morning, becoming partly cloudy this afternoon. Our high today right around 75. Tonight, 53. Tomorrow, mostly cloudy with scattered showers and thunderstorms in the afternoon. High of 72, and there could be some heavy rain, half inch or more possible in places that get those scattered thunderstorms. 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I'm meteorologist Sean Cable. 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
0: We knock on wood with a classic slice of 70s. Her name is Amy Stewart. And we're playing her on Cool 103.5.

Street Dog Night. Summertime full of celebrations in the Brainerd Lakes. And now we visit that house in New Orleans. Eric Burden out front of the Animals right here, right now on Cool 103.5.

Fix hit for that lady on Cool 103.5. I was 64 4 years ago. I'm older than that now. These are the Beatles on Cool.

0: Love the clarinet. All four right there, they're fab. We are Cool 105, and we're forecasting for the stretch that gets us a little closer to a couple of county fairs. We'll tell you about it.
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0: I'm meteorologist Rodney Price, turning partly cloudy for your Monday afternoon. Light east winds, high temperatures in the mid-70s. Overnight, more clouds on the way. Lows will drop back into the mid-50s. On Tuesday, kind of a rainy day with showers, even a thunderstorm in the afternoon. South winds, highs in the lower 70s. 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Right now, it's 64.
1: Ain't nothing like county fair fun in the summertime in the Brainerd Lakes. We have two this week. The Cass County Fair Pine River begins Wednesday, runs through Saturday. The Morrison County Fair Little Falls begins Thursday, runs through Sunday. Ain't nothing like it. They ain't nothing but the four tops. And there ain't no woman like the one you love on Cool 103.5.

John with Kiki D and me, Barry. And that's a wrap for me. I'm going to move aside so Logan Vio can roll in to play a bunch of hits. He's in after 10 o'clock. The Atlanta Rhythm Section are playing something kind of spooky. Right here on Cool 103.5. You have a great day.

103.5, and I was informed we have time for one more. So we'll let Mama Cass make her own kind of music now, right here at Cool in the Morning. Here she goes.

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1: From ABC News, I'm Brian Clark. Iran is going to allow International Atomic Energy Agency inspectors back into the country. Vice President J.D. Vance touted that as a major development stemming from their talks in Switzerland.
2: I think it's important for all of us to appreciate how much was done, but honestly, there is still a lot to do as we continue to make progress on the nuclear talks, on the economic talks, as we continue to demine the straits and ensure that that flow of traffic continues to pick back up.
1: And the Trump administration has issued a waiver on the sale of Iranian oil for 60 days, one of the promises from the memorandum of understanding that President Trump signed last week. The UK is going to have its seventh prime minister in a decade after Keir Starmer announced he will resign as prime minister and as leader of the Labour Party.
3: Every decision I've taken has been about putting the country I love first. That is why I will resign as leader of the Labour Party.
1: Andy Burnham, the former mayor of Manchester, is seen as Starmer's most likely successor. President Trump said the people who damaged the reflecting pool are facing 10 years in prison. The pool's coating is peeling. Green algae appeared, says ABC's Elizabeth Schulze.
4: Just 2 weeks after President Trump completed his more than $16 million renovation of the iconic reflecting pool, he now says it will need to be drained and repaired immediately. Last week, pieces of that new coating that the president applied to describe as an American flag blue color began peeling off. Trump now claims that vandalism is to blame, but he's provided no evidence to prove it.
1: Alan Greenspan's died at 100. He was the second longest tenure chair of the Federal Reserve in history, serving from 1987 to 2006. But some of Greenspan's monetary policies were blamed for contributing to the global financial crisis. He died of Parkinson's complications. You're listening to ABC News.
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7: Weather. I'm meteorologist Rodney Price, turning partly cloudy for your Monday afternoon. Light east winds, high temperatures in the mid-70s. Overnight, more clouds on the way. Lows will drop back into the mid-50s. On Tuesday, kind of a rainy day with showers, even a thunderstorm in the afternoon. South winds, highs in the lower 70s. 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Right now, it's 64.
8: 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I'll take a cold beer instead.
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12: 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Happy Monday. Logan Vio back with you on Cool 103.5, the Lake's greatest hits. Ready to get into another one here on Monday morning. We pick up the pieces from the weekend with the Average White Band and get it going with Cool.

The Lake's Greatest Hits, Cool 103.5. What you gonna do? That's Pablo Cruz. Logan Villa with you here this Monday morning. Let's get into more great music. You can tell I'm not fully awake yet. Got to finish off my cup of coffee. Here come the Police on Cool 103.5.

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Cool 103.5. Logan here playing the hits for all of you, but this one especially is for you. If your name is Brandy, it's Looking Glass on Cool 103.5.

She is more than a woman. The Bee Gees on the Lake's Greatest Hits. Cool 103.5. Logan with you here, reminding you tomorrow is the first Twins 2-Ticket Tuesday of 2026. So if you haven't been getting your entries in, you can still get one in today and be in the drawing for tomorrow morning. Just simply head to the Cool 103.5 mobile app powered by the Lodge at Brainerd Lakes. 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

Cool 103.5 is the Lake's greatest hits, and the Commodores, we take it easy here on a Monday morning. Just sit on back and let me play the music. How about another Somebody Done Somebody Wrong song? BJ Thomas on Cool.

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1: From ABC News, I'm Brian Clark. Vice President J.D. Vance said the first round of talks with Iran went well in Switzerland.
2: The final deal is the house. We set the foundation. We haven't built the house, but we've laid a successful foundation to get to a good place for the American people.
1: The vice president touted Iran's agreement to admit International Atomic Energy Agency inspectors into the country, but ABC's Tom Sufi Burge in Switzerland says that comes with a caveat.
3: Those inspectors from the International Atomic Energy Agency were already very much part of the verification process. So, I mean, it's not an additional win by the Trump administration in terms of these negotiations. And the vice president was very clear. He conceded that, you know, there is still a long way to go.
1: Britain is going to have its seventh prime minister in a decade. Keir Starmer announced he is stepping down as PM and leader of the Labour Party. ABC's James Longman is outside of 10 Downing Street.
4: What next? Well, he remains prime minister today, and he will be prime minister for the next few weeks because by Labour Party rules, there will now be a contest within the party, which he said is going to be in July. All eyes will be on Andy Burnham.
1: Burnham is the former mayor of Manchester who says he will seek the leadership position. July 4th marks 1 year since the catastrophic flooding in the Texas Hill Country that killed at least 139 people, dozens of them at an all-girls summer camp. ABC's Jim Ryan says state investigators have released a report.
5: The failures at Camp Mystic began long before the July 4th, 2025 flood, according to investigator Casey Garrett.
6: Nobody had any idea what they needed to be doing.
5: She says a lack of flood warnings and a delayed evacuation would lead to the deaths of 25 young campers and two counselors.
6: It was such a tragic disservice to these people that they were starved of information.
1: Former Federal Reserve Chair Alan Greenspan died at 100. He was Fed chair for 18 years. You're listening to ABC News.
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10: I'm meteorologist Rodney Price. Turning partly cloudy for your Monday afternoon. Light east winds, high temperatures in the mid-70s. Overnight, more clouds on the way. Lows will drop back into the mid-50s. On Tuesday, kind of a rainy day with showers, even a thunderstorm in the afternoon. South winds, highs in the lower 70s. 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

Huey Lewis in the news. If this is it, it's the Lake's greatest hits. And wouldn't you know it, it sure is. Cool 103.5, Logan with you here. And this is it, the week of the 2026 Cass County Fair. It gets started up in Pine River this Wednesday, runs through Saturday. It's a great mix of entertainment, including grandstand events, rides, 4-H showcases, and of course, delicious food. I love fair food. Not the best for you, but hey, You gotta indulge from time to time. But they've got a lot of great stuff going on out there. 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If you want to learn more about everything going on, search Cass County Fair Pine River on Facebook, find their page, and learn all about it. Here's Arlo Guthrie on the Lake's Greatest Hits. Right.

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Logan Vio here, playing the Lake's greatest hits. 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

The Monkees, it's Valerie on Cool 103.5, the Lake's greatest hits. 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
2: From ABC News, I'm Michelle Franzen. Legendary Grammy-winning music producer Clive Davis has died. ABC's Dave Packer has more on the man behind some of America's top musical icons.
3: Clive Davis was once dubbed the music executive with the Midas touch for finding talent during his time at CBS Records and then with his own company, Arista Records. In a 2013 interview, Davis talked about his greatest find, Whitney Houston.
4: We had 7 number ones in a row. Our first album sold 22 million around the world.
3: Davis's catalog of artists besides Houston include Aretha Franklin, Earth, Wind & Fire, Barry Manilow, Billy Joel, and Jennifer Hudson. Clive Davis was inducted into the Rock and Roll Hall of Fame in 2000 in the non-performers category.
2: Clive Davis was 94. Peace negotiations between the U.S. and Iran remain fragile following a weekend of talks in Switzerland. Vice President J.D. Vance telling reporters delegations between U.S., Pakistan, Iran, and Qatar are aimed at bringing a permanent end to the war in region.
5: The opening of the Strait of Hormuz, the ending of the Iranian nuclear program, all of these things have already been accomplished. The question before us now is how much more can we accomplish together? Can we turn over a new leaf? Can we change relations in the Middle East permanently?
2: Iran over the weekend vowing to close the Strait of Hormuz following Israeli strikes in Lebanon targeting Hezbollah. Less than 2 weeks before July 4th festivities, marking America's 250th anniversary, problems persist with the multi-million-dollar renovation of the Lincoln Memorial Reflecting Pool.
6: Just 2 weeks after President Trump completed his more than $16 million renovation of the iconic Reflecting Pool, he now says it will need to be drained and repaired immediately. Last week, pieces of that new coating that the president applied to describe as an American flag blue color began peeling off. Trump now claims that vandalism is to blame, but he's provided no evidence to prove it.
2: ABC's Elizabeth Schulze in Washington, D.C. 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
9: From the Brainerd Now News. I'm Tess Taylor. Target field concession workers are set to begin their strike today as bargaining continues for better health insurance, higher wages, and more job protections. KSTP is reporting today the strike comes as the Minnesota Twins get ready to host the defending World Series champion Los Angeles Dodgers for a 3-game series. Fans can still expect to get concessions as officials have secured over 250 supplemental workers for the time being. Delaware North, a global hospitality company, has about 500 bartenders, cooks, and cashiers. It is unclear how many will be striking. The union says workers currently make minimum wage. The announcement to strike follows a successful strike authorization vote on May 1st, where 81% of the workers voted in favor of a strike if a contract agreement could not be reached. The next bargaining session is scheduled for tomorrow. First pitch for today's game is at 6:40 this afternoon. Assault charges are being dismissed against a Minneapolis man who says that federal agents beat him. Paul Johnson was accused of assaulting federal officers during Operation Metro Surge in January. Johnson says agents boxed in his truck, punched him, and used pepper spray at a close range. A federal affidavit claimed Johnson threatened officers with a baseball bat and used a chemical irritant. The U.S. attorney's motion says newly discovered information led the government to investigate allegations raised in Johnson's filings. And the 53-year-old Baxter man who died last week after his motorcycle was struck by a pickup truck on Highway 371 has been identified as Dennis Snells Hyatt. Hyatt died Thursday morning after his motorcycle was struck on 371 at Pine Beach Road just before 5 a.m. The Minnesota State Patrol says the crash happened when Hyatt's 1989 Harley-Davidson cruiser was making a left-hand turn from northbound 371 onto Pine Beach Road when it made contact in the intersection with the southbound Ford F-150. Hyatt suffered fatal injuries in the crash. He was wearing a helmet at the time. The driver of the Ford, identified as 56-year-old Todd Grimsley of Baxter, suffered no reported injuries. That is news at this hour from the Brainerd Now Newsroom. I'm Tess Taylor.
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11: I'm meteorologist Rodney Price. Turning partly cloudy for your Monday afternoon. Light east winds, high temperatures in the mid-70s. Overnight, more clouds on the way. Lows will drop back into the mid-50s. On Tuesday, kind of a rainy day with showers, even a thunderstorm in the afternoon. South winds, highs in the lower 70s. 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

So you're heartbroken. You sit around moping, crying, crying. You say you even thinking about dying? 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
1: From ABC News, I'm Michelle Franzen. Talks appear to be progressing on a final peace deal between the U.S. and Iran following weekend meetings in Switzerland between the U.S., Iran, Pakistan, and Qatar. Vice President J.D. Vance among the delegates there. He says talks are shifting to more technical aspects, including Iran's nuclear program. At one point, Iran threatened to block the Strait of Hormuz again due to Israeli and Hezbollah fighting in Lebanon. ABC's Tom Sufi Burridge is in Switzerland with more.
2: J.D. Vance saying that the most exciting thing, in his words, has been the fact that the Iranians have agreed to allow UN inspectors back into the country. The vice president saying that is a first step in terms of ending Iran's nuclear program, but still clearly a lot of progress and hard work to be done.
1: After a close call between two aircraft at Boston's Logan International Airport, federal investigators are now looking into what led a Delta flight to abort its landing.
3: An air traffic controller appears to have put two planes on a potential collision course, the incident happening Saturday morning. And according to ATC audio, the controller cleared a Delta flight to land at one runway, and about a minute later, the controller cleared an American flight to take off on an intersecting runway.
1: ABC's Gio Benitez. Word today that legendary Grammy-winning record producer and music promoter Clive Davis has died.
4: In a 2013 interview, Davis talked about his greatest find, Whitney Houston.
5: In the beginning, I discovered her when she was 19. I used to say, just keep pinching yourself. We had seven number ones in a row. Our first album sold 22 million around the world.
4: Davis's catalog of artists besides Houston include Aretha Franklin, Earth, Wind & Fire, Barry Manilow, Billy Joel, and Jennifer Hudson. Clive Davis was inducted into the Rock and Roll Hall of Fame in 2000 in the non-performers category. Dave Packer, ABC News.
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10: Brainerd Baxter weather.
11: I'm meteorologist Rodney Price. Turning partly cloudy for your Monday afternoon. Light east winds. High temperatures in the mid-70s. Overnight, more clouds on the way. Lows will drop back into the mid-50s. On Tuesday, kind of a rainy day with showers, even a thunderstorm in the afternoon. South winds, highs in the lower 70s. Grandpa's barbecue sauce made in small batches from Grandpa's original recipe. 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Currently 71 degrees.

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1: From ABC News, I'm Michelle Franzen. A federal judge has tossed out the Justice Department's subpoenas to Minnesota Governor Tim Walz and other state officials in connection with the Trump administration's immigration operations in the state. Here's ABC's Alex Mallon.
2: A federal judge on Monday tossed out multiple Justice Department subpoenas that were issued back in January to Minnesota Governor Tim Walz and other officials tied to a federal investigation regarding the state's cooperation with immigration enforcement. Patrick Schiltz, the chief judge of the Minnesota Federal District Court, found that the subpoenas were part of a campaign to retaliate and pressure state officials who resisted cooperating with immigration and customs officers. The federal probe was announced against the backdrop of the Trump administration's aggressive surge in Minnesota that drew widespread protests and led to the deaths of two American citizens. Alex Mallon, ABC News, Washington.
1: Talks continue in Switzerland to finalize a permanent peace deal between the U.S. and Iran. Vice President J.D. Vance among the delegates on the first round, along with mediators from Qatar and Pakistan. ABC's Karen Travers says both have agreed to a 60-day roadmap and talks now shift to nuclear issues and sanctions.
3: Vice President Vance announced in Switzerland earlier Monday that Iran agreed to let international nuclear inspectors into the country. Now President Trump is weighing in, writing on social media that Iran will have to, quote, agree to have major weapons inspections in order to ensure nuclear honesty long into the future. Inspections were included in the nuclear agreement reached with Iran during the Obama administration in 2015. President Trump pulled the U.S. out of that during his first term, and Iran then began limiting inspections. Karen Travers, ABC News, the White House.
1: Health officials in the Democratic Republic of Congo say they have confirmed now more than 1,000 cases of Ebola, and they've confirmed 254 deaths. There are still 365 patients in the hospital or in isolation. You're listening to ABC News.
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7: I'm meteorologist Rodney Price. Turning partly cloudy for your Monday afternoon. Light east winds, high temperatures in the mid-70s. Overnight, more clouds on the way. Lows will drop back into the mid-50s. On Tuesday, kind of a rainy day with showers, even a thunderstorm in the afternoon. South winds, highs in the lower 70s. 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

Gentle for that lady. Bob Welch on the Lake's Greatest Hits, Cool 103.5, and Logan Villa with you now, 6 minutes after two, with the very real, not an imitation, this is 100% verified real, Marvin Gaye and Tammy Terrell.

93.5. That's Bobby Hebb, and I'm probably going to have to play that song a few more times this week. Sunny, because, well, the forecast is anything but. There's a chance of rain, and at least a notable one every single day for not just this whole week, but in the 10-day forecast, I'm seeing chances of rain every single day for the next 10. Hopefully, that doesn't come true. Hopefully, we can have some nice sunny weather to enjoy because Lakes Jam gets started this Wednesday. Whether it's sunny or not, the music's going to be out there. The great times are going to be had. We will party on regardless, and you should be there. But some sunny weather would be welcomed here on Lakes Jam Week in the BLA. Here come the Box Tops now on Cool.

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They've won three straight series and seven of their last nine games. They won yesterday in Arizona 4-2, defeating the Diamondbacks, and they made their way home last night, now welcoming the Dodgers to town for an interleague three-game series. Game one is tonight, 6 o'clock pregame, 6:40 first pitch from Target Field. 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

Skaggs on Cool 103.5. It's over. And I played that one because I'm leaving. Logan Veo signing off for the day. Dave Brooks in studio next with lots of great hits to play. I'll be back around again tomorrow morning. So until next time, we'll talk soon.

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1: From ABC News, I'm Michelle Franzen. The Strait of Hormuz remains open as talks progress between the U.S. and Iran to finalize a peace deal. Vice President J.D. Vance says Iran has agreed to allow international nuclear inspectors into the country. The U.S. has also issued a 60-day waiver on sanctions of Iranian oil. ABC's Olivia Rubin says that's caused bipartisan backlash.
2: The State Department issuing that waiver means essentially that Iran is now free to sell that oil, and it's a move that makes good on one of the promises President Trump gave Iran in that MOU. And it is part of the criticism that President Trump has faced because of this deal, including from some within his own party, because it's going to allow Iran to essentially start making billions of dollars immediately.
1: More fallout over the multi-multi-million-dollar renovation project of the Lincoln Memorial Reflecting Pool. ABC's Elizabeth Schulze says President Trump is blaming vandalism for the peeling blue paint and algae.
3: The company that applied the coating says it identified some areas of the pool that require repairs and confirmed that it will need to be drained. That company, along with a water purification business that's owned by a longtime donor to President Trump, bypassed the traditional bidding process that's typically used to do work on national parks.
1: Clive Davis, credited for discovering some of the greatest musicians and singers over the past 60 years, has passed away today.
4: Clive Davis died from an age-related illness, according to a statement from his family. Seen as one of the most influential music producers in history, Davis got his start in the industry as a lawyer at Columbia Records. Eventually coming to shepherd the careers of music greats like Whitney Houston, Bruce Springsteen, and Simon & Garfunkel. Clive Davis was 94. Mike DeBusky, ABC News.
1: Springsteen, who says at the age of 22, Davis changed his life, signing him to Columbia Records. You're listening to ABC News.
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7: I'm meteorologist Rodney Price. Turning partly cloudy for your Monday afternoon. Light east winds, high temperatures in the mid-70s. Overnight, more clouds on the way. Lows will drop back into the mid-50s. On Tuesday, kind of a rainy day with showers, even a thunderstorm in the afternoon. South winds, highs in the lower 70s. 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

Cool 103.5. The Lake's greatest hits, The Lonely Boy. That is Andrew Gold off of his 1976 What's Wrong With This Picture album, his second. Good afternoon. I'm Dave Brooks. Let's dial it into 1968. That's the year Mr. Rogers moved into his TV neighborhood. The 68 Summer Olympics were in Mexico City, Mexico. Team USA won 107 medals, 45 were gold, including George Foreman. And President Johnson signed the 1968 Civil Rights Act into law, assuring that house sales would not be discriminated against with buyers based on race, sex, religion, or creed. It's the way it was in 1968. This is the title track to their fifth album. It is Tommy James and the Shondells on Cool 103.5.

Cool 103.5, the Lake's greatest hits, the jazz man, Carole King. Good afternoon. I'm Dave Brooks with Carly Simon.

0: Cool 103.5, the Lake's greatest hits. No time for the pain, Carly Simon. Good afternoon, I'm Dave Brooks. 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

Cool 103.5, the lake's greatest hits, the Carpenters. Good afternoon. I'm Dave Brooks with James Taylor.

0: Cool 103.5, the lake's greatest hits. Hello, goodbye, the Beatles. Good afternoon, I'm Dave Brooks. Going to be saying hello to a lot of great shows. This is going to be a busy week to go see some shows. In fact, on Wednesday night at the brand new showing teaming up of Lionel Richie, Earth, Wind, and Fire, they're going to be at Grand Casino Arena downtown St. Paul. Very next night on Thursday, Don Felder of the Eagles will be joining up with kind of an official cover band, the Guess Who, at the brand new Mystic Lake Amphitheater in Shakopee, just debuted this past weekend. Friday night, why not, Weird Al Yankovic. He'll be in Duluth at the Amsoil Arena, the very same night that Starship will land at Shooting Star in Manoman. And then on Saturday night, Cheap Trick, they'll be at Mystic Lake in the Twin Cities. So lots of great shows. So make sure you have your plans. Get your tickets. Let's go see some shows. Summertime and great concert deals to be seen. The Grassroots are in next on Cool 103.5.
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Cool 103.5, the lake's greatest hits. Sooner or later, the grassroots. Good afternoon. I'm Dave Brooks with the Eagles.

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2: From ABC News, I'm Michelle Franzen. Iran and the U.S. signaling that talks are advancing on a permanent peace deal following the first round of negotiations in Switzerland. Vice President J.D. Vance says Iran agreeing to let international nuclear inspectors back into the country. ABC's Tom Sufi Burridge is in Lucerne.
3: Those inspectors from the International Atomic Energy Agency were already very much part of the verification process. So, I mean, it's not an additional win by the Trump administration in terms of these negotiations. And the vice president was very clear. He conceded that, you know, there is still a long way to go.
2: In Qatar, officials say 13 people are dead and at least 66 injured following reports of an explosion at a factory in Ras Laffan. The Interior Ministry says the incident occurred due to a technical malfunction during operations. Less than 2 weeks before July 4th festivities marking America's 250th birthday, problems persist with the multi-million dollar renovation of the Lincoln Memorial Reflecting Pool. Here's ABC's Elizabeth Schulze.
4: Just 2 weeks after President Trump completed his more than $16 million renovation of the iconic Reflecting Pool, he now says it will need to be drained and repaired immediately. Last week, pieces of that new coating that the president applied to describe as an American flag blue color began peeling off. Trump now claims that vandalism is to blame, but he's provided no evidence to prove it.
2: Tributes are coming in for legendary music producer Clive Davis following his death today. He is credited for discovering music icons, including Aretha Franklin and Whitney Houston, along with Barry Manilow and Billy Joel. Davis, in a 2011 interview, remained humble when asked about his so-called Midas touch for finding and nurturing huge stars.
5: I never knew I had them. I never knew this was going to turn out to be a talent or a gift. It was a pure accident. It was a lucky break.
2: Davis was 94 years old. You're listening to ABC News.
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10: I'm meteorologist Mace Michaels. Mostly cloudy for tonight, a low in the low 50s. Clouds stick around for tomorrow, a little breezy with showers and thunderstorms. A high not too far from 70. And rain chances continue for Wednesday, highs in the upper 60s. Drying out for Thursday. Celebrate Independence Day in Worthington, Minnesota. Live music, food, fireworks on July 3rd and 4th. Right now it's 73.

Cool 103.5, the Lake's greatest hits and the Steve Miller Band. Good afternoon, I'm Dave Brooks. Off of their 1974 Other Bits of Material album, this is Paper Lace. Ready for some rumbling on Cool 103.5.

0: Cool 103.5, the Lake's greatest hits, Paper Lace. Good afternoon. I'm Dave Brooks. Not a bad weekend for the Twins, taking 2 out of 3, and their interleague fun continues. They're going to start a 6-game, 2-series homestead, Dodgers and the Rockies, more interleague fun. Well, that starts tonight. Shohei Ohtani, he'll be batting tonight, at least scheduled to. He and the defending World Series champions, L.A. Dodgers. They're going to be at Target Field tonight to open up a 3-game interleague series. All 3 games will be under the light. 6:40, first pitch tonight, 6 o'clock pregame. Catch all the action right here. Your home for Twins baseball in the Brainerd Lakes is on Cool 103.5. Twins Dodgers tonight here. Andy Gibb is next.
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Cool 103.5, the Lake's greatest hits, Marvin Gaye. Good afternoon. I'm Dave Brooks. Mark your calendars, August 27th at the new Mystic Lake Amphitheater. We're going to be teaming up with Santana, sharing the stage. The Doobies are on Cool 103.5.

0: Cool 103.5, the lake's greatest hits. Like we mentioned, the Doobie Brothers, August 27th at the new Mystic Lake Amphitheater. Wow, is that a packed place, and it just opened up this past weekend. That's going to be the mecca for some shows. Good afternoon, I'm Dave Brooks. Coming off of a marvelous weekend. I mean, not too hot, not too cool, and today going to be darn near perfect. I'd say 75, 80. That's my window. Sun, light south breeze, just enough to get a couple of waves going. Oh, marvelous. And we're going to be darn near there. Temperature rise right in the window, and it gets a little more active once we get past today. So I hope you take full advantage. I don't know what you did for lunch, but dinner time tonight might be good on the back patio. It's going to be one of those kind of nights, because after today, roll the dice, I guess, for outdoor plans. I've got some good spirits. How about you? 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
3: From ABC News, Davis, anchor Prime streaming weeknights on ABC News Live. Peace negotiations between the U.S. and Iran remain fragile, but both sides say progress was made on the first round of talks. The U.S. government also issued a 60-day waiver for sanctions on Iranian oil, and talks now shift to Iran's nuclear program.
4: Vice President Vance announced in Switzerland earlier Monday that Iran agreed to let international nuclear inspectors into the country. Now President Trump is weighing in, writing on social media that Iran will have to, quote, agree to have major weapons inspections in order to ensure nuclear honesty long into the future. Inspections were included in the nuclear agreement reached with Iran during the Obama administration in 2015. President Trump pulled the U.S. out of that during his first term, and Iran then began limiting inspections. Karen Travers, ABC News, the White House.
3: More fallout over the multi-million-dollar renovation of the Lincoln Memorial reflecting pool. In addition to an algae problem, President Trump, without evidence, is blaming vandalism for the peeling blue paint. He says repairs will begin this week. Powerhouse producer and record executive Clive Davis has died. He's credited with discovering and nurturing some of the biggest musical icons over the past 60 years. ABC's David Packer has more.
5: Clive Davis was once dubbed the music executive with the Midas touch for finding talent during his time at CBS Records and then with his own company, Arista Records. In a 2013 interview, Davis talked about his greatest find, Whitney Houston.
6: She had 7 number ones in a row. Her first album sold 22 million around the world.
5: Davis's catalog of artists besides Houston include Aretha Franklin, Earth, Wind & Fire, Barry Manilow, Billy Joel, and Jennifer Hudson. Clive Davis was inducted into the Rock and Roll Hall of Fame in 2000 in the non-performers category.
3: Bruce Springsteen says Davis changed his life at the age of 22, sent to Columbia Records. The boss called Davis a great man. Clive Davis was 94. His family says he died from age-related illness. You're listening to ABC News.
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9: From the Brainerd Now Newsroom, I'm Tess Taylor. Target Field concession workers are set to begin their strike today as bargaining continues for better health insurance, higher wages, and more job protections. KSTP is reporting today the strike comes as the Minnesota Twins get ready to host the defending World Series champion Los Angeles Dodgers for a 3-game series. Fans can still expect to get concessions as officials have secured over 250 supplemental workers for the time being. Delaware North, a global hospitality company, has about 500 bartenders, cooks, and cashiers. It is unclear how many will be striking. The union says workers currently make minimum wage. The announcement to strike follows a successful strike authorization vote on May 1st, where 81% of the workers voted in favor of a strike if a contract agreement could not be reached. The next bargaining session is scheduled for tomorrow. First pitch for today's game is at 6:40 this afternoon. Assault charges are being dismissed against a Minneapolis man who says that federal agents beat him. Paul Johnson was accused of assaulting federal officers during Operation Metro Surge in January. Johnson says agents boxed in his truck, punched him, and used pepper spray at a close range. A federal affidavit claimed Johnson threatened officers with a baseball bat and used a chemical irritant. The U.S. Attorney's motion says newly discovered information led the government to investigate allegations raised in Johnson's filings. And the 53-year-old Baxter man who died last week after his motorcycle was struck by a pickup truck on Highway 371 has been identified as Dennis Nels Hyatt. Hyatt died Thursday morning after his motorcycle was struck on 371 at Pine Beach Road just before 5 a.m. The Minnesota State Patrol says the crash happened when Hyatt's 1989 Harley-Davidson cruiser was making a left-hand turn from northbound 371 onto Pine Beach Road when it made contact in the intersection with a southbound Ford F-150. Hyatt suffered fatal injuries in the crash. He was wearing a helmet at the time. The driver of the Ford, identified as 56-year-old Todd Grimsley of Baxter, suffered no reported injuries. That is news at this hour from the Brainerd Now Newsroom. I'm Tess Taylor.
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11: I'm meteorologist Mace Michaels. Mostly cloudy for tonight, a low in the low 50s. Clouds stick around for tomorrow, a little breezy with showers and thunderstorms. A high not too far from 70. And rain chances continue for Wednesday, highs in the upper 60s. Drying out for Thursday. Celebrate Independence Day in Worthington, Minnesota. Live music, food, fireworks on July 3rd and 4th. Right now it's 73.

Cool 103.5, the Lake's greatest hits, Supertramp taking the long way home. Good evening, I'm Dave Brooks with Elvis Presley.

Cool 103.5, the Lake's greatest hits, Fleetwood Mac, Stevie Nicks front and center that time. Good evening, I'm Dave Brooks with the Jackson 5.

0: 103.5, the Lake's greatest hits. Michael and the rest of the Jackson 5. Good afternoon. I'm Dave Brooks. 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

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Good evening, I'm Dave Brooks. Off of their 1974 fifth album, Wovoka, this is Redbone on Cool 103.5.

0: 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Give me a little sign. That's Brenton Wood. Good evening, I'm Dave Brooks. I have your Twins Dodgers pregame up shortly, and America is next on Cool 103.5.
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Cool 103.5, the Lake's greatest hits, America. Good evening. I'm Dave Brooks. Well, it's time for me to punch out a little earlier because it's going to be the big series of the whole season, probably, for the Minnesota Twins. They are starting a 6-game, 2-series homestand, and this is the big one. They're hosting the defending L.A. Dodgers World Series champion, Shohei Ohtani, probably going to be batting tonight. This will be a big one. 6:40 first pitch. Pre-game's going to be starting shortly, so it's decision time for you. Ball game? Yeah. FM dial 103.5. But I want music online, streaming through the website cool1035.com or the on-air mobile app powered by the Lodge of the Brainerd Lakes. Music online. I'll see you music lovers there. 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Go Twins. Twins Dodgers pre-game up here shortly. But until then, good to go and leaving you with Freddie Fender on Cool 103.5.

0: From ABC News, I'm Michelle Franzen. Talks are progressing on a final peace deal between the U.S. and Iran following weekend meetings in Switzerland. Negotiations now shifting, the U.S. says, to more technical aspects, including Iran's nuclear program. ABC's Tom Sufi Burridge is in Switzerland with more.
1: J.D. Vance saying that the most exciting thing, in his words, has been the fact that the Iranians have agreed to allow UN nuclear inspectors back into the country. The vice president saying that is a first step in terms of ending Iran's nuclear program, but still clearly a lot of progress and hard work to be done.
0: Iranian state media reporting officials say Iran made no new nuclear commitments and said that Tehran did not negotiate over its nuclear program during the 18-hour discussions and did not agree to any new commitments. During an executive signing meeting today, President Trump weighed in on the problems with the renovations of the Lincoln Memorial Reflecting Pool. The president claims there is proof of vandalism, saying people may have used some type of knife, he says, to cut the blue paint that's peeling.
2: Yeah, we have proof.
3: Well, let's put it this way. When you have a 350, I think it's 350, not 250, a 350-foot slit from one end to the other, you think that's proof?
0: The president says the Park Service has made five arrests. ABC's Elizabeth Schulze has more on the multi-million-dollar project.
4: The company that applied the coating says it identified some areas of the pool that require repairs and confirmed that it will need to be drained. That company, along with a water purification business that's owned by a longtime donor to President Trump, bypassed the traditional bidding process that's typically used to do work on national parks.
0: World Cup action today, including a history-making match between Argentina and Austria. Lionel Messi set a new World Cup record for all-time scoring with 18 goals, helping Argentina beat Austria 2-0. On Wall Street today, stocks ending mixed with SpaceX falling, shares dragging on tech. You're listening to ABC News.
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10: I'm meteorologist Mace Michaels. Mostly cloudy for tonight, a low in the low 50s. Clouds stick around for tomorrow, a little breezy with showers and thunderstorms. A high not too far from 70. And rain chances continue for Wednesday, highs in the upper 60s. Drying out for Thursday. Celebrate Independence Day in Worthington, Minnesota. Live music, food, fireworks on July 3rd and 4th. Currently it's 72 degrees.

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Good evening, I'm Dave Brooks. Well, the Twins-Dodgers pregame is now underway on the FM dial down at Target Field. 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

Cool 103.5, the lake's greatest hits, the Electric Light Orchestra, Jeff Lynn front and center. It's a living thing. Good evening. I'm Dave Brooks with Elton John.

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Cool 103.5, the Lake's greatest hits, Billy Joel. Honesty. Good evening. I'm Dave Brooks. Twins Dodgers now underway on the FM dial, so it's time for me to punch on out. Enjoy the rest of your marvelous Monday night. I'm Dave Brooks, and good to go, leaving you with Loggins and Messina on Cool 103.5 online.

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1: From ABC News, I'm Stephanie Officer. President Trump stepping back from his threats of bombing and nuclear war with Iran. Instead, today he had a softer tone when responding to reporters about the negotiation process to end the months-long conflict. Mr. Trump now insisting the diplomacy underway led by VP Vance with the U.S. negotiating team will prevent any escalation in the Strait of Hormuz.
2: Are you willing to risk economic catastrophe and strike Iran again?
3: Well, not the way I'm doing it. It's not going to cause depression.
2: Yes, but if they don't abide by the memorandum.
3: Well, nuclear weapon supersedes depression. Depression's real bad. Nuclear weapon will cause depression much more quickly. The way we're doing it, we have the opposite of a depression.
1: Becoming a U.S. citizen could become more expensive. ABC's Luke Barr with details on what applicants can expect.
4: A new proposed rule by the Trump administration might make it more costly to become a U.S. citizen. The administration is proposing to raise the fee to file a citizenship form from $760 to $1,330, an increase of 75%. The current fees, they say, don't cover the cost of the application process.
1: Now, the increase is not immediate. A public comment period comes first. Reconsideration fees are also going up from $830 to nearly $1,500. A public comment session will be held before it's enacted. Problems with the reflecting pool in D.C. after a multi-million dollar renovation. President Trump blaming vandalism. ABC's Elizabeth Schulze.
5: Just 2 weeks after President Trump completed his more than $16 million renovation of the iconic reflecting pool, he now says it will need to be drained and repaired immediately. Last week, pieces of that new coating that the president applied to describe as an American flag blue color began peeling off. Trump now claims that vandalism is to blame, but he's provided no evidence to prove it.
1: Former Fed Reserve Chair Alan Greenspan died at 100 today from complications of Parkinson's. You're listening to ABC News.
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